It is said that Kabir was miraculously born of a Brahmin virgin by Saint Ramanand's blessings around the year 1398. The mother marveled at God's will and left the child in the Almighty's care near a lake. Legend has it that a weaver by the name of Neeru and his wife Neema noticed the infant and took him home. There he was raised in a secular community open to both Hindu and Muslim practices. Kabir grew up in poverty, but with values of inner richness and honest living. Kabir was a genuine spiritual aspirant who found the...

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1: 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And for today, the inspirational quote of Mahatma Gandhi is, "You must be the change you want to see in this world." I repeat myself, you must be the change you want to see in this world. And I think it is a short but a very powerful quote. And having said that, before we move on with our program, I would like to highlight the program summary for the first transmission and the second transmission. 6:10 to 6:40 a.m. you will listen to Dewdrops, devotional songs, Western program. 6:40 to 7 you will listen to Law Talks, interview with Yang Pila Anar on the Motor Vehicles Amendment Act 2019. 7 to 7:25 we will listen to Good Morning Nagaland, which will be followed by regional news in English and regional news in Nagamese. 7:35 to 8, you will listen to Sunday Reflections in English. And 8 to 8:15, you will listen to Samachar Prabhat news in Hindi. 8:15 to 8:30, you will listen to news in English. And from 8:30 to 8:40, you will listen to Northeast news. 8:40 to 9:30, you will listen to Western music, which will be followed by Hindi film songs, Purani Geet. 10:20 to 10:30, you will listen to world news in English, which will be followed by RJ's Choice, Western music. 10:55 onwards, we will listen to Mann Ki Baat, a live relay from Delhi, which will be followed by the Nagamis version. 12 to 12:30, you will listen to Hindi film songs, RJ's Choice, which will be followed by Hindi film songs. And at 1, we will be closing our first transmission. The news headlines for the morning will be read to you at 9:30, 11 and 12:30. We will begin our second transmission at 3 p.m. with Western music and program summary. From 4 to 4:30, you will listen to radio feature Kohima Cathedral, a Living Symbol of Faith and Peace, scripted by Emilia Kotsu, jointly produced by Emilia Kotsu and Mary Mease, contribution of RNU Akashvani Kohima. 4:30 to 4:50, you will be listening to Rural Connect, which will be followed by Local Talents. 5 to 6,

0: 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And from 9:30 to 10, you will listen to Hindi film songs, RJ Strays. The news headlines in the evening will be read at 3 p.m., 3:30 p.m. and 9:30 p.m. So that is the program summary for today, and we will begin our program in a short while.
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0: Well, good morning, dear listeners. This is Akashvani Kohima, FM Tragopan at 103 MHz. And we always know the drill. We always start our program with devotional songs, that is Western devotional songs. And I am always really thrilled to play you nice and, you know, meaningful devotional songs, because like some of us, we are not able to attend the church, but I think that is fine because, you know, God is everywhere, and then we can worship Him or we can praise Him no matter where we are. So having said that, I would like to read a small quote for today, which I searched for, and it says, "Every sunrise is a reminder that no matter how yesterday ended, today is a fresh opportunity to begin again." I repeat, "Every sunrise is a reminder that no matter how yesterday ended, today is a fresh opportunity to begin again. Choose kindness, choose hope, and let your light brighten someone else's day," right? And I think this is really meaningful and powerful, because I feel that every new day gives us a clean slate, a clean canvas. And of course, we can't change the past, but we can always decide how we live today. And we can do so with gratitude, hope, and compassion. Alright, having said that, I will be playing the first song for the Dewdrops Devotional Songs Western program, and it has been one of my favorite worship songs of all times. This is called Oceans by Taya Smith.

Okay, listeners, that was one powerful song that is called Be Still, and today I am playing the songs from Hillsong United, and I will be playing the last song for you that is called Hosanna. But after this, you will be listening to Law Talks interview with Yang Pila Anar on the Motor Vehicles Amendment Act 2019. And since it is already 6:36 by the studio clock, we have just 4 minutes left, and I will be back at 7 with your Good Morning Nagaland segment. Till then, stay tuned.

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0: Good morning, dear listeners. This is Akashvani Kohima, and we welcome you to another edition of Law Talk program. In today's program, we are privileged to have with us Ms. Yangpila Anar, advocate cum panel lawyer, Kohima District Legal Services Authority, who will be discussing on the topic, the Motor Vehicles Amendment Act 2019, the rights, responsibilities, and road safety. We invite our listeners to stay with us as we begin today's program. Ms. Yangpila Anar, welcome to the show.
1: Thank you for having me.
0: So without further ado, could you briefly tell us about the Motor Vehicles Amendment Act 2019 and the objectives of the Act?
1: Okay, so the Indian Parliament enacted the Act on July 2019, but it came into effect on September 2019. The Motor Vehicles Act 1988 is primarily amended to improve road safety, curb rising traffic fatalities, to establish stricter penalties, regulate taxi aggregators, protect bystander, and streamline insurance, compensation process, and enabling online services. The Act increases penalties for traffic rules violation, tightens licensing regulations, improves road safety measures, and provides defective vehicles recalls and collision compensation. The Act also establishes a National Road Safety Board and introduces online services for driving license, registration, and insurance claims.
0: Thank you for introducing to us about the Motor Vehicles Amendment Act 2019 and for explaining the objectives of the Act. Now moving on, what are the various offenses under the Motor Vehicles Act and their penalties?
1: Okay, so for easy understanding, I will not be mentioning the section. So the first offense is a person who drives a motor vehicle without having any effective driving license, or a person who is under 18 years of age cannot drive motor vehicle in any place and is punishable with simple imprisonment for 3 months or with fine of rupees 5,000 or with both. A person being the owner or person in charge of a motor vehicle causes or permits any other person who does not hold effective driving license or contravene the age limits as stipulated in Section 5 of the MV Act is punishable with imprisonment for a term which extends to 3 months or with fine of rupees 5,000 or with both. Next, a person who drives a vehicle in contravention of the speed limits is punishable with fine not less than rupees 1,000 and may extend to rupees 2,000 in case of light motor vehicle and fine not less than 2,000 which may extend to rupees 4,000 in case of heavy or medium good vehicle or passenger vehicle. Driving dangerously at a speed or in a manner which is dangerous to the public is punishable with imprisonment for a term of 1 year or fine of not less than 1,000 may extend to 5,000 or with both. Drunken driving. Driving by a drunken person or by a person under the influence of drugs is punishable for the first offense with imprisonment up to 1 year or with fine of rupees 10,000 or both. For second offense or the subsequent offense with imprisonment up to 2 years or fine up to 15,000 or with both. Driving when mentally or physically unfit to drive. A person who drives a vehicle in any place, any public place, when he is suffering from any disease or disability, could be a source of danger to the public, is punishable. And for first offense with fine of rupees 1,000 and for second offense with fine of rupees 2,000. Driving uninsured vehicle is punishable with imprisonment which may extend to 3 months or with fine of rupees 2,000 or both. The next offense is driver's failure to obey traffic signs is punishable with fine of rupees 500 for the first offense, and for the subsequent offense, it is rupees 1500. Using mobile phone while driving is also an offense. The next offense is a driver of a two-wheeler carrying triple pylon riders and riding without helmet is punishable with fine of rupees 500 for the first offense, and rupees 1,500 for the second offense. The last offense is racing and trial of speed is also punishable with imprisonment up to 3 months or fine of rupees 5,000 or both for the first offense and imprisonment up to 1 year with fine of ₹10,000 or both for the second offense.
0: Alright, so now where can we file for compensation?
1: A person is entitled to claim for compensation under this Act and Workmen Compensation Act, and he shall file the claim either of the Act and not under both. Motor Accident Claim Tribunal have been established in all the district court complex in Nagaland.
0: How can we claim for compensation in cases of motor vehicle accident?
1: To get necessary compensation under the Act, the aggrieved parties need to apply to the Motor Accident Claim Tribunal. And for the purpose of claiming compensation in road accident, information regarding the detail of accident, vehicle involved, property damage, etc. from the officer in charge of the police station on payment of prescribed fees.
0: So now, Ms. Yangpila Anar, would you also tell us what is the time period of filing for compensation in MACT cases?
1: Okay, so application for compensation shall have to be filed within 6 months from the occurrence of the incident.
0: Alright, so now moving on, could you also explain to us about the meaning of no-fault liability?
1: So, liability to pay compensation under principle of no-fault liability where death or grievous hurt have been caused, the owner of the vehicle or the authorized insurer shall be liable to pay compensation of a fixed amount of ₹5 lakhs in the case of death and ₹2,50,000 in case of grievous hurt. Without the need for the claimant to prove the death or grievous hurt was caused due to the wrongful act, negligence or default of the owner of the vehicle or of the vehicle concerned or any other persons. So, no fault liability do itu do kiye se koile do ini by chance moise nole jokhon paise inga khushi koile do owner of the vehicle na itu do gari la malik nole bi authorized insurance company an itu han ba compensation grant kruo ₹5 lakh mure la cases te ase gule do aro 50,000 bajan stai jokhon paise inga ashu gule do itu ase de no fault liability do.
0: So in our society, the cases of hit and run accident cases is very rampant. So would you also tell us about the compensation amount prescribed in case of hit and run motor accident?
1: The General Insurance Corporation of India and the insurance companies for the time being varying businesses in India, that is the central government, shall provide for paying the compensation for a fixed sum of ₹2 lakh in respect of death and ₹50,000 in respect of grievous hurt. So, aro hit and run motor accident cases tedo General Insurance Corporation of India kuina se aro insurance company wi alag alag bishi ase under central government tahamba compensation fixed sum ekta dina se itu do ₹2 lakh mure la cases te do aro 50,000 tai jokhom khaisi bole do inga diwo koina prescribe korna ase idu ekte.
0: All right, so how does an application for compensation carried out and what are the procedures?
1: So an application for compensation arising out of accident involving death or bodily injury to person or damages to any property or third party or both is to be filed before the Motor Accident Claims Tribunal by the injured person or the owner of the property or by legal representative in case of death or anyone acting as an agent duly

0: be authorized as such by the injured person or legal heir. Further, the claim tribunals can also treat an accident report forwarded to by the police as an application for compensation. The compensation awarded by the claim tribunal is liable to be deposited by the owner or insurer within 30 days of the announcement of the award.
1: Alright, so we are coming to the close of the program, but before that, would you also highlight some important points from the Motor Vehicle Amendment Act 2019?
0: Okay, so the Act makes Aadhaar necessary for obtaining a driving license and registering a vehicle. For deaths such as hit and run accidents, the government would compensate the victim's family with rupees 2 lakh or more. In the cases of juvenile traffic offenses, the guardian or owners of the vehicle will be held liable unless they could establish the offense was done without their consent. The Act also requires automated vehicle fitness testing. The Act also allows the government to recall vehicles with manufacturing defects, and manufacturers are required to reimburse or replace the vehicle. The Act also proposes a cashless treatment scheme for traffic accident victims during the golden hour. The golden hour is the first hour after an injury.
1: All right. Do you have any message for the listeners who are tuned in right now?
0: Lastly, for any queries relating to motor accident claims or it may be regarding any other issue, one can always visit the Kohima District Legal Services Authority front office, which is located at Kohima District Complex near DC Office Kohima. Relating to motor accident claim, nolibe any queries na apne han ki janu man jase nolibe consultation nolibe counseling khan ki lagi ase kushule do apne amela office to ahina visit kro parwo amela 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
2: Hello and good morning, dear listeners. This is Akashvani Kohima, FM Tragopan at 103 MHz, and this is your Good Morning Nagaland segment. Yes, you've heard it right. We usually didn't have the Good Morning Nagaland segment during Sundays, but we have shifted anyways, because you know, being FM Tragopan and not having Good Morning Nagaland segment is kind of empty. So without further ado, I will be playing the first song for you. That is from Kelly Clarkson. During our time, we had this album called Breakaway, which was our all-time favorite, especially for the girls. So I hope you enjoy listening to this song because of you.

That was Best in Me by Blue, and well, it is morning and it is 7:08 by the studio clock, and I do not want to be very chirpy in the morning because it might be annoying to a lot of people. For me personally, if I was in bed and someone would have been chirping all along, I would be equally annoyed. So I will not talk a lot because I will be back at 8:40 with your Western music segment. So I will just play few songs for you because we already have played two songs for you. And this one is called Bleeding Love by Leona Lewis.

My listeners, I had forgotten that even Pink existed until I, you know, searched for a song that was sung by Pink in FM. So many a times, you know, what happens is that I forget a lot of songs, of course, the old ones. But then when I come here to the studio and I cue songs for you, that's when I realize that, oh, this song also exists. And it takes me back to, you know, our childhood days maybe, or a moment where I was sad, or maybe I was the happiest, and then these are the songs that makes me feel good. Having said that, before I play the next song, I will be quickly reading a message from Loni from Kohima, and she writes, God is teaching me patience right now at all levels. Hello, good morning, RJ. It's a blessing for me to tune to FM. Thank you. Have a beautiful Sunday morning. Well, Loni, I'm so grateful that you always prioritize, I should say, writing to FM, and you always give time to us. And I think everyone has a season and a reason and, you know, a phase of life where we need to be patient. Just yesterday I was talking to a friend how I should learn the art of patience, because I am also a very impatient person. I think you can say by the way I talk, because I am a fast talker as well. So I think it is good that you have realized that God is teaching you patience right now at all levels. We all have that day, but this is not going to last. Everything will go smoothly. And I also hope that you have a beautiful Sunday, and do stay tuned because I have more beautiful songs coming up. And hey, Loni, this song is for you, and I hope that it gives you some kind of happiness. This one is called Shake It Off by Taylor Swift.

0: Good morning. This is Akashwani Kohima, the morning news read by Ketholeno. Nagaland is observing National Immunization Day today across all districts to protect children against polio and sustain India's polio-free status. The campaign aims to vaccinate 1,43,530 children below 5 years with 2 drops of oral polio vaccine. Health and Family Welfare Department has urged parents and caregivers to bring their children to the nearest polio booth between 8 a.m. and 3 p.m. The United Naga Council UNC on Saturday demanded the center's immediate intervention in halting what is called a proxy war by Kuki armed groups against the Nagas in Manipur. Addressing a press conference in New Delhi, leaders of the council said they submitted a memorandum to the Prime Minister seeking immediate intervention regarding what they described as deteriorating security situation in the Naga areas of Manipur. The UNC, the apex body of 21 Naga tribes, said that in a meeting with Advisor Northeast in the Home Affairs Ministry, Ajit Lal, they demanded a court-monitored investigation into recent alleged killings of 6 Liang Mai Nagas and asserted that the incident may sabotage the Indo-Naga peace process. Union Minister of State for Health and Family Welfare Anupriya Patel has said that India had made significant progress in healthcare over the past 12 years and is working toward the broader goal of universal health coverage, ensuring accessible, affordable and quality healthcare for every citizen. Speaking at an event yesterday, Ms. Patel highlighted Ayushman Bharat Pradhan Mantri Jan Arogya Yojana as one of the world's largest health assurance programs and said it is helping families access treatment with financial protection.
1: Today we have a new national health policy in place. It brings a transformative shift from sick care to wellness and a shift from curative health care to comprehensive health care, where prevention remains at the heart of our approach. There are several schemes that Government of India has rolled out in these 12 years, and one of the most transformative one is our flagship initiative of Ayushman Bharat Pradhan Mantri Jan Arogya Yojana. It's lauded as the world's biggest health assurance program, which brings in its ambit as many as 62 crore individuals.
0: The minister also noted that India now has about 1,84,000 Ayushman Arogya Mandirs, which are serving as the first point of contact for patients and strengthening primary health care at the grassroots level. Ms. Patel stressed that the rising burden of non-communicable diseases such as diabetes, hypertension and certain cancers is a major public health concern. Science and Technology Minister Dr. Jitendra Singh said that the Genome India mission has already completed genome sequencing of over 10,000 individuals and is progressing towards building one of the world's largest genomic databases. Addressing a special Doctors' Day conclave yesterday, he said India's unique genetic diversity, scientific ecosystem, and emerging technologies are driving the next generation of affordable, patient-centric health care. He emphasized that healthcare is entering a transformative era in which treatment will be increasingly be tailored to an individual's genetic profile, lifestyle, and environmental factors. Highlighting the role of artificial intelligence, Dr. Singh said AI is accelerating advancements in genome sequencing, biomedical research, disease diagnosis, and medical education by improving data analysis and clinical decision-making. Prime Minister Narendra Modi will share his thoughts with the people of the country and abroad in his Mann Ki Baat program on Akashvani today at 11 a.m. The 135th episode of the monthly radio program will be broadcast across the entire Akashvani and Doordarshan network, the AIR News website and the News on Air mobile app. It will also be live streamed on the YouTube channels of AIR News, DD News, the PMO and the Ministry of Information and Broadcasting. Akashvani will broadcast the program in regional languages immediately after the Hindi broadcast. And Nagaland Police has informed the public that the emergency helpline number 100 has been discontinued and is no longer in service. The service has now been integrated with the Unified Emergency Helpline 112. Citizens are advised to dial toll-free number 112.

0: for all emergency assistance. For reporting and assistance on cyber fraud, the dedicated helpline number is 1930. With that, we come to the end of morning news. Stay tuned as we will be back with the evening English news at 7:20. Have a nice day.
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5: I want to share on the topic worship. What comes to our mind when we say worship? Worship team or singing part of the Sunday service? It's all about God and our response to Him. Psalm number 95 verse 6 says, "Come, let us bow down in worship. Let us kneel before the Lord our Maker, for He is our God, and we are the people of His pasture, the flock under His care." Worship is to ascribe word to God, who is the creator of heaven and earth, and who is worthy of all our praises and worship. Everyone worship God. Everyone worship God in different ways, individually and corporately, coming together in the church. The question is our worship right, or is our worship acceptable in God's sight? What if God doesn't show up in our worship services? The scripture says in Amos chapter 5 about Israel's worship, where God said, "I despise your gathering, your feasts, your offerings. I want to see justice and righteousness, right living, and not pretending to worship." Worship means giving thanks to God for who He is. Somebody said like this, and I quote, "Worship is occupation of heart, not with its needs or even with its blessings, but with God Himself." Worship is about full of God in our hearts, outpouring of a soul that has fully known a great and majestic God. And when we hear about this, we begin to understand what truly worship means. To worship, two things are important: know God and trust God. It is impossible to truly worship God without knowing God and trusting God. And therefore, we want to see what does it mean to know God and what does it mean to trust God. Know God to truly worship God. I want to ask a question to us. How do you see God? How well do you know God? And how can we know God? We can know God through our experience as God reveals Himself to us. Through His Word, through the time of our prayer, gathering, worship, and our different life experiences. God loved us so much that He takes initiative to reveal Himself to us. And the Bible has lots of examples that as He revealed Himself to His people. To know God, Billy Graham, one of the greatest evangelists, said like this, "Don't take anyone else's word for God. Find Him for yourself. He is willing, waiting to reveal Himself to us, because He is there for sure. Find Him, know Him well, know Him clearly, and fully live, fully worship the Lord." Are we willing to know Him better and willing enough to know Him better? Paul says, I want to know Christ. He prayed that we may know Him better and better. Paul, after knowing and experiencing Christ very personally, continued to say, I want to know Christ even more better. And he prays for us believers so that we know God better and better. Trusting God is the basis of worship. How can we worship God unless we trust Him and unless we fully know Him? And we can trust God when we know God, and then only we can truly, truly worship God. To understand and know and trust God, we want to see some of the characters in the Bible. Some of the characters in the Bible, the examples of how they truly worship God. And we want to look into four of them. Firstly, Abraham. Abraham was always ready to worship God. Abraham trusted God and obeyed God, and it was credited to him as a friend of God. God called him to leave the land and Abraham followed him, trusted God even though he did not know where he was going. He took his household and followed God. He let Lot, his nephew, who followed him, choose the land first, demonstrating a spirit of generosity and trust in God's provision. For Abraham, God was his portion and not the land, and so he let Lot choose the land first. Worship was important to Abraham. He built altars wherever he went, signifying his growth in faith and his relationship with God as worship. In a heart in which there is a confident trust in God, will always be a readiness to worship, even in the face of a massive confusion. And Abraham did it. When God called him to sacrifice his only son, he was confused, yes, yet he was ready to worship. And he said, we will worship and come back. The second character we see is Job. He offered a highest form of worship, a man of great endurance. James chapter 5 verse 10-11 says, men who feared God and shunned evil. Job is known as blameless, a man of integrity. He feared God and stayed away from evil. Job's regular practice was to offer burnt offerings for each child. He said perhaps they might have sinned and cursed God. Job did this out of conviction and love for God, not just doing his fatherly duty. Job showed concern for spiritual welfare of his family. We see the highest form of worship when he had lost everything. He fell down to the ground and worshiped. That's what the Bible says. Job was a man who worshiped God. The third character we want to see is David. David had deep and passionate worship heart. He is known for his passionate worship. David turned every situation to worship and prayer, and it was credited to him as man after God's own heart, Acts chapter 13 verse 22. David showed us that worship is the act of ascribing worth to God, regardless of circumstances or environment, because God is worthy of praise. Oh, He is almighty, He is sovereign, He is good at all times, in good times, in bad times. David was anointed by Samuel. God told Samuel, man looks at outward appearance, but God looks at the heart. David's heart was full of humility, reverent respect, trusting, loving, devotion, faithfulness, obedient, repentant, and above all, he was a worshiper. He was a deep and passionate worshiper. It was for him to worship. For him, for him, he was willing to go even deeper into worship. He was a worshipper. He was a broken worshipper. At all times, with contrite heart, he worshipped God passionately. The fourth character we want to see is Mary. In the New Testament, we see she offered pure act of worship, and Jesus ordained that the story of this beautiful thing, the beautiful act, should accompany the preaching of the gospel. Mary, who sat at the feet of Jesus and paid close attention and listened to everything that Jesus had to say and taught, offered pure, costly, sacrificial worship, showing the depth of her love and devotion to Jesus Christ. The Bible says she broke an alabaster jar of pure nard oil, which the Bible also explains that it costs it's equal to 300 denarius, a year wages worth, and she anointed Jesus. Truly, that was a costly sacrificial worship. But Jesus called it that it was preparation for his burial. Jesus said it was a beautiful act and not a waste, and it was offered at a very perfect time for his burial. And Jesus commanded that this story should be told wherever the gospel is preached, because this act of love, devotion, of worship is the perfect example of the depth of love for Jesus Christ as Lord, which every one of us who claim to be Christians, who are children of God, should follow. We want to see why do we worship under 3 points. Why do we worship? 1, because God designed us to worship. God created us to worship him. The Westminster's Shorter Catechism says like this: man's chief end is to glorify God and enjoy him forever, which means we are created to worship him throughout eternity. We are designed to worship, and therefore, if we don't worship the living God, the Creator, we can worship any other created things. Secondly, we worship because when we worship, we commune with God. There is a communication between God and us. There is a relationship. We are able to know God better and know the ways of God better and better when we worship. The irony is that God can exist without us, but lovingly pursues us. While we as human beings, we desperately need God, and we cannot live without God. Yet we try to live on our own, and we neglect this part of worship. Third, why do we worship? We worship because worship is health for our soul. We suffer spiritual poverty when we do not worship and when we do not come to God. Our desire is to grow spiritually, but unless we decide to come and worship God, we will not be able to grow spiritually. Now then, how do we worship? How do we worship if we are to truly worship God? The Bible says different things, but I just want to bring before us 3 points. How do we worship? 1, respond to God for his love, for who he is, for what he is to us. And we know, we trust, we experience him, and we respond to him in worship. The Bible invites us, and especially in Psalms we read of the invitation to worship God for all the good things, for all the good things that he has done for us, and above all for who he is. And we as created beings are to respond to God in worship. Secondly, how do we worship? We worship God in truth and in spirit, which means to genuinely worship God from all our heart, with all our hearts, from our hearts, led by the Holy Spirit. And worship in truth which also means worship based

0: on the reality revealed in Jesus Christ. Worship God by knowing God. Our eyes fixed on God, yet open to a world in need. And that's how we will be able to worship in truth and in spirit. Thirdly, how do we worship God? We worship God individually and corporately. It is like two sides of a bird's wing. Both are important. Both are important for us. We live and worship God individually, wherever we are, at home, in our workplace, in our personal life, in our relationship. And also we worship God corporately when we come to church together. And everything we do in the church together is worship. The time of singing, the time of praise and worship, the time of the special song we sing, or the time we preach the word, teach the word, serve one another with the refreshments or ushering or cleaning or whatever. Everything that we do together from our heart is an act of worship, and nothing is greater than the other. We do together to worship God. And therefore, with this, I want to call us to dedicate ourselves to be a true worshiper. Like Abraham, in deep confusion, he was ready to worship God. Like Job, when he had lost everything, he offered the highest form of worship. He knelt before the Lord and worshiped God. Like David, have a deep and passionate heart to worship God at all times, in all situations. Happy times, worship God. When you are sad, bring before your sadness before God. At all times, worship God passionately, like David. And like Mary, we offer our pure act of worship, sacrificial worship. And God, Jesus, has commanded that we love Him like she worshiped. And therefore, may God bless all of us, that we understand, truly understand, know God, trust God, and truly worship Him. That will be acceptable to God. May God bless us all. Thank you.
1: 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And with that, listeners, we wind up our program this morning. 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

So, listeners, you've just heard Sunday Reflection in English, and I will be playing one more song for you that is a gospel song, after which you will be listening to Samachar Prabhat, news in Hindi and news in English. And from 8:30 to 8:40, you'll be listening to Northeast News, and I will be back in the studio at 8:40 with your Western music segment. 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

0: Akashwani presents Morning News. Good morning, I'm Naresh Margo. The headlines. Prime Minister Narendra Modi to hold talks with President of Seychelles, Patrick Hermini, today, to also address Seychelles National Assembly and interact with members of Indian diaspora. Prime Minister to share his thoughts in Mann Ki Baat program on Akashwani at 11 this morning. Ministry of External Affairs asks Indian citizens not to undertake Kailash Mansarovar Yatra without all required travel documents. US military strikes multiple targets in Iran for second day at the direction of President Donald Trump. Death toll in Venezuela's earthquakes rises to 1,430 as rescuers continue search for survivors. And India's Kidambi Srikant enters final of men's singles event at US Open Badminton in California. Prime Minister Narendra Modi will hold talks with President of Seychelles, Patrick Hermini, today. Both leaders will review the full spectrum of bilateral cooperation and exchange views on regional and international issues of mutual interest. A report.
1: Today, Prime Minister Modi is scheduled to address the National Assembly of Seychelles and interact with members of Indian diaspora. Later, Prime Minister Modi will participate in the National Day celebration at Roche Kemen. The ministry said that a contingent of the Indian Defence Forces, along with two Indian Navy ships, will also take part in the celebrations. Prime Minister Narendra Modi is on a three-day visit to Seychelles to attend the Golden Jubilee celebrations of the National Day of Seychelles as the guest of honour. This visit reaffirms the strong and enduring friendship between India and Seychelles and strengthens the shared commitment of both nations to enhance bilateral ties across all sectors. Akshit Vaidyana, Akashwani News, Delhi.
0: Earlier yesterday, Prime Minister Modi visited the Botanical Gardens and attended a tree planting ceremony in Victoria. He also visited the giant tortoise enclosure at the Botanical Garden. Following this, Mr. Modi interacted with the members of the Indian diaspora. The Prime Minister reached Victoria yesterday on a three-day visit to the Seychelles. He was received by President of Seychelles, Dr. Patrick Hermini, at the airport. Prime Minister Narendra Modi will share his thoughts with the people of the country and abroad in the Mann Ki Baat program on Akashwani at 11 this morning. It will be the 135th episode of the monthly radio program. The program will be broadcast across the entire Akashwani and Doordarshan network, the AIR News website and the News on AIR mobile app. It will also be live-streamed on the YouTube channels of AIR News, DD News, the PMO and the Ministry of Information and Broadcasting. Akashwani will broadcast the program in regional languages immediately after the Hindi broadcast. The External Affairs Ministry has advised the Indian citizens not to commence the Kailash Mansarovar Yatra until they have obtained all the required travel documents for the complete journey. The ministry has issued the advisory after receiving requests for assistance from Indian pilgrims stranded in Nepal while undertaking the yatra through private tour operators. A report.
2: The External Affairs Ministry said that some Indian citizens undertaking the Kailash Mansarovar Yatra through private tour operators traveled to Nepal without obtaining the mandatory entry permit and visa required for entering China. As a result, several pilgrims have been stranded and sought assistance from the ministry. It advised pilgrims not to begin the yatra without confirmed travel documents, saying that traveling in anticipation of obtaining the necessary permits could lead to difficulties during the journey. The ministry has also urged pilgrims to verify that their tour operators is duly registered and authorized before undertaking the pilgrimage. The advisory aims to ensure a safe and hassle-free pilgrimage and prevent inconvenience to devotees. With Rohan, this is Ankit Kumar, Akashwani News, Delhi.
0: Union Home and Cooperation

0: Minister Amit Shah will officially launch the PM Family Care Tracker pilot project in Gandhinagar this evening. This new initiative is aimed at improving health care tracking and welfare accessibility for families. Mr. Shah will also attend a special Chintan Shivir for booth presidents and Shakti Kendra in charges in Ahmedabad, during which he will review grassroots strategies and interact with local party members. Union Minister of State and for Health and Family Welfare, Anupriya Patel, has said that India has made significant progress in healthcare over the past 12 years and is working toward the broader goal of universal health coverage, ensuring accessible, affordable and quality healthcare for every citizen. Speaking at the 9th edition of the Doctors' Day Conclave in New Delhi, Ms. Patel said that the government has shifted its health approach with prevention at the center of its policy.
1: Today we have a new national health policy in place. It brings a transformative shift from sick care to wellness and a shift from curative health care to comprehensive health care, where prevention remains at the heart of our approach. There are several schemes that Government of India has rolled out in these 12 years, and one of the most transformative one is our flagship initiative of Ayushman Bharat Pradhan Mantri Jan Arogya Yojana. It's lauded as the world's biggest health assurance program, which brings in its ambit as many as 62 crore individuals.
0: The Defence Ministry has clarified that reports circulating in sections of the media claiming that the supreme sacrifice of six brave hearts during Operation Sindoor has been acknowledged publicly for the first time only recently are factually incorrect. The ministry said the nation had paid homage to the fallen soldiers at the earliest opportunity. It said the then Director General of Military Operations had paid tribute to the six brave hearts during the official press conference on May 11 last year. The soldiers were also conferred gallantry awards. It added that the Indian Army's official social media platforms had also carried tributes to the brave hearts. This is Akashwani giving you the news. For quick news updates round the clock, follow us on our X handle at AIR News Alerts. And for details of stories and more, log on to our website www.newsonair.gov.in and download News on AIR app. The US military has said it struck multiple targets in Iran for the second consecutive day at the direction of President Donald Trump as a fragile ceasefire came under renewed strain. In a post on social media, US Central Command said that American military aircraft targeted Iranian military surveillance infrastructure, communication systems, air defense sites, drone storage facilities, and mine layer capabilities in response to an attack on a merchant vessel on Friday. U.S. Central Command said Iranian forces attacked the oil tanker Kiku with a one-way attack drone. The tanker was carrying more than 2 million barrels of crude oil while transiting the Strait of Hormuz. The U.S. military said Iran had a chance to honor the ceasefire agreement but elected not to when its forces attacked the Kiku. Iranian state television reported explosions in an area just north of the Strait of Hormuz. The death toll in Venezuela's earthquakes has risen to 1,430. The latest figures were released as rescuers continued the search for survivors of the 1-2 punch of 7.2 and 7.5 magnitude earthquakes that devastated the South American nation on Wednesday. A report.
2: Venezuela's government has said families reported at least 68,900 people missing 3 days after the earthquakes devastated the South American nation. The National Assembly President Jorge Rodriguez said tens of thousands of people are still working around the clock on search and rescue operations. Meanwhile, the Venezuelan Foundation for Seismological Research, FUNVISIS, reported that 4.1 magnitude earthquake was felt across the central region of Venezuela yesterday. The state seismological agency said the epicenter of the latest tremor was located about 35 km west of La Guaira, a key port city on the country's central coast that was declared a disaster zone after sustaining extensive damage from the Wednesday's two powerful earthquake. The agency reported that the quake occurred at a shallow depth of 5 kilometers, which typically amplifies around shaking and increases the potential for structural damages. Seismologists continue to monitor the region closely, with the Venezuelan Foundation for Seismological Research maintaining round-the-clock surveillance. With Rupesh's report, Jigyasa Pandey for Akashwani News, Delhi.
0: And now moving on to sports news. In badminton, India's Kidambi Srikanth stormed into the men's singles final of the US Open Championship in California today. Srikanth defeated Japan's Yudai Okimoto 22-20, 15-21, 21-19 in a hard-fought semifinal. The former world number one had booked his place in the last four.

0: has become India's 96th Grandmaster after securing his third and final Grandmaster nom at the Sarajevo GM Mixed Tournament at Bosnia and Herzegovina. Ethan won the tournament, finishing ahead of 10 Grandmasters. In the ICC Women's T20 World Cup, India will take on Australia in their final Group A match at Lord's Cricket Ground in London today. The match is scheduled to begin at 7 p.m. Indian Standard Time. Led by Harmanpreet Kaur, the women in blue are currently placed second in the Group A standings, having won 3 of their 4 matches. As part of our series Prakriti Ki Baat Akashvani Ke Saath, we bring you a conversation on Chhattisgarh's Garbage Cafe. Run by Ambikapur Municipal Corporation, the cafe offers meals in exchange for plastic waste. In the program, we speak to Ritesh Saini, in charge of the Garbage Cafe.
1: We have a total collection of 50 to 55 tons of garbage every day. Garbage Cafe has reached all over the world from Ambikapur. The most important aspect of plastic recycling is that the quality of plastic should be good. If the plastic gets mixed with sewage, soil or other waste, it becomes difficult to recycle.
2: Prakriti Ki Baat, Akashvani Ke Saath.
0: To listen to the conversation, tune into 100.1 Akashvani Gold this morning at 9:10 a.m. You can also listen to it on News on AIR app and News on AIR official YouTube channel. The India Meteorological Department, IMD, has issued a red color warning for very heavy rainfall with isolated extremely heavy rainfall over Assam, Meghalaya, Sub-Himalayan West Bengal and Sikkim today. The IMD said conditions are favorable for further advance of southwest monsoon into some more parts of Gujarat, Madhya Pradesh, Chhattisgarh, Jharkhand, Bihar and some parts of Uttar Pradesh and Uttarakhand during the next 2 to 3 days. And now for a look at today's newspapers, it's over to Shagun Chopra.
3: Thank you, Naresh. News about Prime Minister Narendra Modi's Seychelles visit figure prominently on the front pages of newspapers this morning. The Times of India carries a picture of PM Modi feeding a 194-year-old giant tortoise, Jonathan, considered the world's oldest living land animal, during his visit to the National Botanical Garden there. The Ram Temple Trust has confirmed that its General Secretary Champat Rai and member Anil Mishra have tendered their resignations amid allegations of irregularities in donations, reports Hindustan Times. Iran-US trade, fresh attacks in worst escalation post-deal, writes the Financial Express, adding that each side says the other is violating the interim ceasefire. Under the headline, How Schools Breach Children's Data Privacy, the Economic Times reports that photos and videos of school children are posted on school websites and social media feeds without parental consent, potentially violating DPDP Act, exposing kids to online abuse and risks. In its editorial, captioned Plutocracy Gone Crazy, the Statesman writes that artificial intelligence has already taken away entry-level accounting, customer service, reporting and administrative support jobs. Significantly, in the first 10 months of 2025, AI was responsible for 11 lakh layoffs in the US tech sector. The paper adds that Anthropic, the present leader in AI technology, has called for stricter regulation of AI, warning of joblessness and even creation of bioweapons should AI remain unregulated, concluding that we can only ignore these warnings at our peril. And finally, arm in arm, Indians in US savor taste of home. Retailers push diaspora demand with WhatsApp alerts and neighborhood vans as mango exports from India seen rising 30% this season, notes the Economic Times. And with that, it's back to you, Naresh.
0: Thank you, Shagun. And now before we end the bulletin, the headlines once again. Prime Minister Narendra Modi to hold talks with President of Seychelles, Patrick Hermini, today, to also address Seychelles National Assembly and interact with members of Indian diaspora. Prime Minister to share his thoughts in Mann Ki Baat program on Akashvani at 11 this morning. Ministry of External Affairs asks Indian citizens not to undertake Kailash Mansarovar Yatra without all required travel documents. US military strikes multiple targets in Iran for second day at the direction of President Donald Trump. Death toll in Venezuela's earthquakes rises to 1,430 as rescuers continue search for survivors. And India's Kidambi Srikanth enters final of men's singles event at US Open Badminton in California. And with that, we end the morning news. Have a nice day.

Read by Rikinti Marwin. Before we begin the news headlines, Mizoram achieves 100% digitization of enumeration forms in the ongoing special intensive revision of electoral rolls. Assam to bring historic Vrindavani Vastra, an iconic 16th century Assamese textile masterpiece preserved in the United Kingdom for public display. Rescue operation continues in the flash flood affected Posa area of Arunachal Pradesh. And today, international conference on women farmers and sustainable organic agriculture. Culture concludes in Shillong. And now the news in details. Mizoram has achieved 100% digitization of enumeration forms in the ongoing Special Intensive Revision SIR of electoral rolls in accordance with instruction from the Election Commission of India 3 days before the deadline set by the Central Poll Panel. Officials of the State Chief Electoral Officer Office said that Mizoram is the first among 16 states and 3 union territories to complete the digitization process in the third phase of the SIR. The officials said 1,301 booth level officers have been engaged in the enumeration process across the state since May 30th and have managed to complete the task before the June 28 deadline. There were 5,59,123 electors in the last SIR of 2005, while the number of electorate increased to 8,75,068, that is 4,23,397 male and 4,51,671 female voters in 2025. Assam Legislative Assembly Speaker Rajneeth Kumar Das on Saturday expressed confidence that the historic Vrindavani Vastra, an iconic 16th century Assamese textile masterpiece preserved in the United Kingdom, would be brought to the state for public display, adding that efforts are also underway to showcase another rare Assamese textile housed in a museum in Paris. Speaking to reporters, Das said the initiative to bring the Vrindavani Vastra to Assam has been pursued for several years and has now received strong support from Chief Minister Himanta Biswa Sarma. Mizoram Home Minister K. Sapdanga has dismissed speculation of infighting within the ruling ZPM and denied claims that he was seeking to replace Lalduhama, calling the rumours false and baseless. Speaking to the media person, Sapdanga said the ZPM government is united and focused on completing its 5-year mandate. On the recent portfolio reshuffle, he said the allocation of departments is solely the Chief Minister's prerogative and reaffirmed his commitment to working under Lalduhama's leadership. He also said the introduction of the e-office system has expedited official processes, including RTI replies, and stressed that the accuracy of responses is more important than their speed. Sapdanga added that reforms such as biometric attendance and the abolition of the ICALUK practice have improved discipline and efficiency in government offices. Arunachal Pradesh Governor Lieutenant General retired K.T. Parnaik chaired a high-level review meeting at Lok Bhavan in Itanagar to assess the measures being undertaken by the state police for the safety and protection of women and children. The governor stressed the need to strengthen the Directorate of Prosecution. Calling for a whole-of-state approach, he urged the active participation of all sections of society, including Gaon Buras, community leaders, education institutions, parents and civil society organizations. He said deputy commissioners and superintendent of police must take up the issue in mission mode and to ensure coordinated efforts at the district level. In Arunachal Pradesh, one more body was recovered on Saturday during the search and rescue operation in the flash flood affected Posa area by the SDRF team in K.E. Panyur district. Deputy Commissioner of K.E. Panyur, Shweta Nagarkoti, informed that so far 2 bodies have been recovered while 3 persons are still missing. The search and rescue operation will resume today. The Potin Kimin Road remains closed due to persistent landslides and continuous earth slippage. Police personnel have been deployed at vulnerable locations along the Pitapul Potin Road to facilitate landslide clearance operations, regulate traffic and ensure public safety. Road restoration work is continuing on a war footing, with priority being given to emergency vehicles, essential supplies and engineering equipment to restore connectivity at the earliest. The Meghalaya Cricket Association has suspended its Khetri Royal
Karkamni and imposed a lifetime ban on the coach and team manager of the state's under-23 women's cricket team.

0: after the Meghalaya State Commission for Women found sexual harassment allegations against them to be true. MCA President James Sangma said the association has accepted the commission's findings and will implement all its recommendations. Karkamli was suspended for allegedly failing to act on the complaints, while the coach and team manager were dismissed with immediate effect and permanently barred. Sangma said the complaints were submitted to previous MCA office bearers in December 2025 and came to the notice of the present leadership only after reaching the Women's Commission. The two-day international conference on women farmers and sustainable organic agriculture concluded in Shillong, bringing together around 400 delegates from more than 10 countries under the theme Women Farmers Leading Change Globally for Organic Food Systems. The conference culminated with the signing of an MOU between Magnolia and iFoam Organics Asia to strengthen international collaboration in organic farming. Delegates also adopted a conference declaration committing to global organic standards and women's leadership in agriculture. Key announcements include the launch of Phase 2 of the Meghalaya State Organic Mission 2024-28, backed by an investment of ₹295 crore to bring an additional 44,000 hectares and 46,000 farmers under certified organic cultivation. Tripura Governor Indrasena Reddy Nallu has described senior citizens as a valuable asset to the nation and stressed on the need to create opportunities for society to benefit from their knowledge and experience. The governor made these remarks while visiting the Ashray Pensioners' Home at Kunjaban Agatla, where he interacted with the elderly residents and listened to their concerns. Expressing concern over the rising incidents of cyber fraud targeting senior citizens, the governor said fraudsters often intimidate and deceive elderly people through various means. He emphasized the importance of creating greater awareness among senior citizens to protect them from such scams. Nine players of the Indian women's football team from Manipur called on Chief Minister Yumnam Kimpton Singh on Saturday and apprised him of the achievements of Manipuri footballers at the national and international levels, while also highlighting the need to further strengthen women's football in the state. The nine Manipuri players were part of the winning team of the 6th South Asian Football Federation Women's Championship held in Goa. Some of them also represented India in the AFC Women's Asian Cup held in Australia after the Indian women's team qualified for the tournament for the first time in 23 years. The players appealed to the Chief Minister to extend continued support towards women's football in the state. Arunachal Pradesh Chief Minister Pema Khandu flagged off Operation Arunodai, a unique civil military expedition to open the trekking route from Thimbu village to Bajrang Peak in Tawang district. The expedition is being jointly undertaken by the Indian Army and the National Institute of Mountaineering and Adventure Sports. In a social media post, the Chief Minister said the expedition will unlock the adventure tourism potential of Arunachal Pradesh while creating new opportunities for local communities and bringing greater visibility to the frontier state. The first academic session of the new Ayurvedic College in Tripura will begin this academic year from the Ayush Hospital at Chandrapur and the Udaipur on a temporary basis. Health and Family Welfare Secretary Kiran Gitte said the first two batches of students will study here while the permanent campus is being developed at Dipanya. The new campus, expected to be completed within 2 years, will include college, hospital, hostels and the principal's residence. During a visit to the proposed site at Dipanya and the Chandrapur Integrated Ayush Hospital, Gitte reviewed the hospital's infrastructure and services. Before we wind up the news headlines once again, Mizoram achieves 100% digitization of enumeration forms in the ongoing special intensive revision of electoral rolls. Assam to bring historic Vindravani Vastra, an iconic 16th century Assamese textile masterpiece preserved in the United Kingdom for public display. Rescue operation continues in the flash flood affected Posa area of Arunachal Pradesh, and two-day international conference on women farmers and sustainable organic agriculture concludes in Shillong. With that, we end the Northeast News Bulletin from Akashvani Shillong. Have a nice day.
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5: 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Yes, you've heard it right. Well, we know what we do in Western music segment, that is play Western songs. And for people who have tuned in from Meluri, Shamator, Tening and Dimapur, you are tuned into 100.1 MHz. 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For Mon and Twensang, it is 100.1, and for the people of Zuneboto, it is 101.2 MHz. And also, having said that, if you want to send us a message or feedback, you can do so by typing in FM space F and send it to 94368053333. I repeat, just type FM space F and send it to 94368053333. And do not forget to mention your name and the place you are from, because it doesn't feel right reading a message without a name. So having said that, I will be playing few songs for you. That is, we have time till 9:30, and this is a very random playlist, and there is no rules or regulations here. So I will be playing you songs from all the years, that is from 90s to 2000s, early 2000s, and like, you know, to 2022. All right, having said that, let me play the first song for you. That is from the band called Nickelback, and it is called Far Away.

Alright, listeners, that was I'm Yours by Jason Mars. Up next, we have a very beautiful song that is called Fixed You by Coldplay.

That was Perfect by Ed Sheeran, and since it is already 9:05 by the studio clock, I will be here till 9:30, after which you will be listening to Hindi film songs, Purani Geet. Before that, you will be listening to news headlines at 9:30. And we have not been receiving much of the messages today, so I'm thinking that everyone is taking a rest, but if you want to message us, you can do so by typing in FM space F and send it to 94368053333. 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So that was Perfect by Ed Sheeran, and the second song that I'm going to play for you is called Stay by Rihanna.

Dear listeners, we have a message on our screen and it is from Akong from Twensang and he writes, "Good morning RJ, your playlist is awesome. Hunigina, enjoy Korea today, have a blessed Sunday." Well, Akong, thank you so much for writing to us, and then I'm also very glad to hear that you have been enjoying the playlist because, like I said, it is a mixture of all the genres and all the years. It doesn't have a particular rule or regulation. So I'm so happy that you have written to us, and I hope you have a blessed day as well. Well, it is already 9:20 by the studio clock, and I will be here playing your favorite songs till 9:30, after which you will listen to Hindi film songs, Purani Geet. So having said that, I will play you the next song, and well, this song is not a very common or a famous one, but if you have watched the movie Shrek, then this is the theme song of the movie Shrek, and it is called You Belong to Me.

Hey listeners, this will be the last song I'll be playing for you for the Western music segment, but I will be back at 10:30 with your Western music segment again, which is Artist Choice. After this, you will be listening to Hindi film songs, Purani Geet, and which will be followed by World News. So this last song is called It Will Rain by Bruno Mars. Until then, stay tuned and enjoy the rest of the show.

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1: This is Akashvani Kohima, the news headlines. India is observing National Pulse Polio Day today to protect children against polio and sustain polio-free status. Nagaland joins nation in observing National Immunization Day across all districts. Health department urges parents and caregivers to bring children below 5 years to nearest polio booth. Nagaland police informs public that emergency helpline number 100 has been discontinued and is no longer in service. Service has now been integrated with the Unified Emergency Helpline 112. Nagaland remembers Captain Nikezakyo Kengurusei, MVC, on 27th Memorial Day today. Prime Minister Narendra Modi to address 135th episode of Mann Ki Baat program at 11 a.m. Program to be broadcasted across entire Akashvani and Doordarshan network, AIR News website and News on Air app. United Naga Council demands center's immediate intervention in halting what is called a proxy war by Kuki Army.

0: armed groups against the Nagas in Manipur. Union Ministers of State for Health and Family Welfare, Anupriya Patel, says India is working towards the broader goal of universal health coverage, ensuring accessible, affordable, and quality health care for every citizen. Science and Technology Minister Dr. Jitendra Singh says Genome India mission completes genome sequencing of over 10,000 individuals and progressing towards building one of world's largest genomic databases. U.S. military strikes multiple targets in Iran for second day at the direction of President Donald Trump. In Venezuela, death toll rises to 1,430 in 1-2 punch of 7.2 and 7.5 magnitude earthquakes on June 24. Families report at least 68,900 people are missing. Turning to sports, in chess, Goa's 14-year-old international master Ethan Vaz became India's 96th grandmaster after securing final grandmaster norm at Sarajevo GM Mixed Tournament. Now to update from the FIFA World Cup, Democratic Republic of Congo creates history by reaching knockout stage for the first time after defeating Uzbekistan 3-1. Portugal and Colombia play out goalless draw. And in Group L matches, England defeat Panama 2-0, Croatia beat Ghana 2-1. That is all we have in this news headlines.
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music. So, Cat, thank you so much for writing in. Loni from Kohima, Taibi, playlist, beautiful playlist. She enjoy creating. So, Loni, thank you so much for writing in. Premlal Verma, Golu Bindu, Bhavna, Arora Desham, along with the Verma family. Taikan sobi to program huniyase, and all is gold. Shukriya dil se. Kuna likhi kina pataishe. So thank you so much. Apni kan sobi to program hunigina. Message likhi kina pathanumide. Next message kwese, Radio Sri Ram Group Kambra. Taikan bi to program huniyase. Have a blessed Sunday. Enjoying your awesome playlist. Hunigina bishi bhal lagiyase. Kuna akong from Twin Sang bhi likhi ase. So Akong, thank you for your lovely message. So yes, my dear listeners, apni khan la messages kando pa shuru hui jaise. Aro pai ase, aro likhi kina pathabi. Aji do Sunday ase, Sunday do ekdam relax kore la din hui jaise. Bishi manu khan do itya church jabole bi ready kuri thakibo. So I wish you all a very blessed service. Aro kumba do ghote hi boi thakibo le bi thakibo. So yeah, whatever you do, stay connected with us with FM Chakapan at 103 MHz. To kwa nishna program ti next gi DSA. Kishore Kumar laga awaz, Rahul Dev laga music, Anand Bakshi laga lyrics te. 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

Well, dear listeners, program to huni tekche jan o meri jan alka yakni aromunar uddas laga avaste ita program te akhrigi dse aadmi khilona hai film pra Muhammad Aziz aur alka yakni la avaste bahut jatate ho pyar Nadeem Shravan laga music ase aur lyrics likhe Samir and right after this program apnar kan itia honia hobo world news I'll be back later so stay tuned.

Good morning. This is Akashvani and I'm Naresh Mago with the World News. The headlines. Prime Minister Narendra Modi to hold talks with President of Seychelles Patrick Hermini today to also address Seychelles National Assembly and interact with members of Indian diaspora. Ministry of External Affairs asks Indian citizens not to undertake Kailash Mansarovar Yatra without all required travel documents.

0: U.S. military strikes multiple targets in Iran for second day at the direction of President Donald Trump. Death toll in Venezuela's earthquakes rises to 1,430 as rescuers continue search for survivors. And in FIFA World Cup, the Democratic Republic of Congo creates history by reaching knockout stage for first time. Defeats Uzbekistan 3-1 in a Group K clash. Prime Minister Narendra Modi will hold talks with President of Seychelles Patrick Hermony today. Both leaders will review the full spectrum of bilateral cooperation and exchange views on regional and international issues of mutual interest. A report.
1: Today, Prime Minister Modi is scheduled to address the National Assembly of Seychelles and interact with members of Indian diaspora. Later, Prime Minister Modi will participate in the National Day celebration at Roche Kemen. The ministry said that a contingent of the Indian Defence Forces, along with two Indian Navy ships, will also take part in the celebrations. Prime Minister Narendra Modi is on a three-day visit to Seychelles to attend the Golden Jubilee celebrations of the National Day of Seychelles as the guest of honour. This visit reaffirms the strong and enduring friendship between India and Seychelles and strengthens the shared commitment of both nations to enhance bilateral ties across all sectors. Akshit Vaidyan, Akashwani News, Delhi.
0: Earlier yesterday, Prime Minister Modi visited the Botanical Gardens in Victoria. In a special gesture, Mr. Modi handed over the Made in India Fast Patrol Vessel FPV PS Lesbois to President Hermony. He also handed over 6 ambulances, 10 utility vehicles and 5 laser radial boats, which will further contribute to the development and security of Seychelles. The Prime Minister reached Victoria yesterday on a 3-day visit to Seychelles. The External Affairs Ministry has advised the Indian citizens not to commence the Kailash Mansarovar Yatra until they have obtained all the required travel documents for the complete journey. The ministry has issued the advisory after receiving requests for assistance from Indian pilgrims stranded in Nepal while undertaking the yatra through private tour operators. Here is a report.
2: The External Affairs Ministry said that some Indian citizens undertaking the Kailash Mansarovar Yatra through private tour operators traveled to Nepal without obtaining the mandatory entry permit and visa required for entering China. As a result, several pilgrims have been stranded and sought assistance from the ministry. It advised pilgrims not to begin the yatra without confirmed travel documents, saying that traveling in anticipation of obtaining the necessary permits could lead to difficulties during the journey. The ministry has also urged pilgrims to verify that their tour operators is duly registered and authorized before undertaking the pilgrimage. The advisory aims to ensure a safe and hassle-free pilgrimage and prevent inconvenience to devotees. With Rohan, this is Ankit Kumar, Akashwani News, Delhi.
0: The security situation in West Asia has deteriorated sharply after the fragile US-Iran ceasefire effectively collapsed, with both sides launching fresh military strikes over the past several hours. The U.S. military has said it struck multiple targets in Iran for the second consecutive day at the direction of President Donald Trump. More from our West Asia correspondent.
3: The latest exchange marks the most serious collapse of the interim ceasefire agreed earlier this month between Washington and Tehran. The United States Central Command says it carried out strikes on multiple targets inside Iran in response to continued attacks on commercial shipping. Iran's Islamic Revolutionary Guard Corps says it retaliated by launching missiles and drones targeting U.S. military infrastructure in Kuwait and Bahrain. Following the exchange, both Washington and Tehran accused each other of violating the ceasefire. In a statement, United States Central Command said Iran had been given an opportunity to uphold the ceasefire, but instead launched a one-way attack drone that struck Panama-flagged oil tanker MT Kiku. Iran's foreign ministry, meanwhile, said it had carried out strikes against targets linked to American forces, blaming it as a treaty-breaking United States regime for renewed escalation. This is Vinod Kumar for World News from Dubai.
0: Meanwhile, tensions also remain high along the Israel-Lebanon border. Israeli Prime Minister Benjamin Netanyahu has defended the newly announced framework agreement with Lebanon while maintaining that Israel reserves the right to act against Hezbollah if it considers its security threatened. Hezbollah has rejected key provisions of the U.S.-brokered framework, and sporadic exchanges of fire have continued, raising fears that the wider regional crisis could spread further. The Indian Embassy in Washington, U.S. has organized the annual Mango Festival in collaboration with Agricultural and Processed Food Products Export Development Authority, the Department of Commerce, and the DuPont Circle Business Improvement District. Hundreds of visitors queued up in Washington's popular DuPont Circle yesterday to sample Indian

0: The death toll in Venezuela's earthquakes has risen to 1,430. The latest figures released as rescuers continued the search for survivors of the 1-2 punch of 7.2 and 7.5 magnitude earthquakes that devastated the South American nation on Wednesday. A report.
1: Venezuela's government has said families reported at least 68,900 people missing 3 days after the earthquakes devastated the South American nation. The National Assembly President Jorge Rodriguez said tens of thousands of people are still working around the clock on search and rescue operations. Meanwhile, the Venezuelan Foundation for Seismological Research, FUNVISIS, reported that 4.1 magnitude earthquake was felt across the central region of Venezuela yesterday. The state seismological agency said the epicenter of the latest tremor was located about 35 kilometers west of La Guaira, a key port city on the country's central coast that was declared a disaster zone after sustaining extensive damage from the Wednesday's too powerful earthquake. The agency reported that the quake occurred at a shallow depth of 5 kilometers, which typically amplifies around shaking and increases the potential for structural damages. Seismologists continue to monitor the region closely, with the Venezuelan Foundation for Seismological Research maintaining round-the-clock surveillance. With Rupesh's report, Jigyasa Pandey for Akashwani News, Delhi.
0: An earthquake of 6.1 magnitude rattled northeastern Japan this morning. Quake struck off the coast of Iwate Prefecture with a depth of about 40 kilometers and shook Aomori Prefecture and other nearby regions. No tsunami warning was issued and there were no immediate reports of damage or casualties. Europe endured another day of extreme heat yesterday, with several countries breaking all-time temperature records. Germany recorded a new national temperature for the second consecutive day, with temperatures reaching 41.5 degrees Celsius. Records also fell in Denmark and the Czech Republic, as the unprecedented early summer heat wave moved further north and east, affecting more people. Meanwhile, Switzerland recorded its hottest June day ever for the third consecutive day, with temperatures climbing to 39 degrees Celsius in Basel yesterday. In football, FIFA World Cup, the Democratic Republic of Congo created history by reaching the knockout stage of the World Cup for the first time after defeating Uzbekistan 3-1 in a Group K clash at Atlanta Stadium this morning. In another Group K fixture, Portugal and Colombia played out a goalless draw at Miami Stadium in Florida this morning. And now, before we close, here are the highlights of the bulletin. Prime Minister Narendra Modi to hold talks with President of Seychelles Patrick Hermini today, to also address Seychelles National Assembly and interact with members of Indian diaspora. Ministry of External Affairs asks Indian citizens not to undertake Kailash Mansarovar Yatra without all required travel documents. US military strikes multiple targets in Iran for second day at the direction of President Donald Trump. Death toll in Venezuela's earthquakes rises to 1,430 as rescuers continue search for survivors. And FIFA World Cup, the Democratic Republic of Congo creates history by reaching knockout stage for first time, defeats Uzbekistan 3-1 in a Group K clash. And that is the end of this World News Bulletin.
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4: Hello and good morning once again, dear listeners. This is Akashvani Kohima, FM Dragoban at 103 MHz, and this is your Western music segment, that is RJ's Choice. Yes, you've heard it right. And since it is RJ's Choice, I have queued up some amazing songs for you, but they do not fit in one genre or they do not belong to the same year. So it is going to be a mixture again, because, you know, it's boring and a little annoying to hear the same kind of songs over and over again. So here, without further ado, since we only have half an hour for this show to end, and since it has just started, and I also see that it is already 10:32 by the studio clock. Also, for the listeners who are tuned in, you can send us a message or feedback. And to do so, you can type FM space F and send it to 94368053333. I repeat, FM space F and send it to 94368053333. Without further ado, let me play the first song for you, which is called

That was The Only Thing That Looks Good On Me by Bryan Adams. And we have some messages on the screen, which I will be reading out right now. And the first one is from Minar Khan from Dimapur. And he wrote the message in Nagamis. So I will be saying it in Nagamis. So he writes, Dimapur para koi ase ajila playlist bishi bhal ase aro ami huni kine enjoy kuri ase gana bhal bhal ase. So that's what he has written. Minar Khan apni tia huni ase gile do apni ke bhi bishi khushi jonai di ase apni message to likhina patha karne aro juri gina thaki bhi aro tune in kuri gina thaki bhi kile mane aro bhi bhal bhal gana ase aro itu bishi de aro bhi hindi film songs to wapas aiwo to apni enjoy kurna thaki bhi aro apni kuti kuti aise gule bhi mahan lo de tune in kurna thaki bhi. Well, the next message is from Premika Tewa from Karbi Anglong Sari Hajan, and she writes, good morning RJ. Well, good morning to you as well. I hope you are enjoying the playlist that I've curated for you, and to all the listeners, stay tuned like I've already mentioned, because we have more beautiful songs coming up your way. Having said that, I think it's been long that I haven't played Mr. Big song on the studio. So this one is for all the Mr. Big fans. This one is called Not One Night from the album Big Bigger Biggest.

All right, I will be with you till 10:55 because after that you will be listening to Man Ki Baat, which will be a live relay from Delhi, followed by the Nagamis version. So this is the last song, and I have a very beautiful connection with this song because I don't know, since ever since I was a child, I was always in love with this song, and it is called "Have You Ever Loved a Woman?" So here is your song by Brian Adams.

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Wonderful collaboration by A.R. Rahman, Kelly, Hardcore, ADK, Kwanisha, Sasha Tirupati. So many wonderful, versatile artists can track that. So talking about underrated songs, the next song I'm going to play out for you is from the movie Delhi 6. Delhi 6 la movie dedo. I think one of the most famous tracks would be Masakali Hubi, Rehna Tu, no, Arzia. These are very popular songs and undoubtedly itu gana khan to bishi bhal bhal ase, singer khan bhi bishi bhal ase, the composer and the composition of the tracks are also wonderful. But the next song that I'm going to play out for you, moi time to time itu gana bajai thake in the studio, is the essence of the movie. Apni khan itu movie sai shikule to there is a character called the Monkey Man, Delhi 6 te, to itu character la opore ase itu gana to, and this is one of the underrated songs from the movie. Gana kurishe Kartik, Naresh Layar aro Srinivas as well as Bonnie. So idu gana be ekta collaboration ba ase amongst really versatile singers, underrated singers. Music dishe AR Rahman himself.

Sunju Shilaga lyrics ase. And if you have not watched the movie Delhi Six, I think you should definitely watch. Ekdam bhal kaam karise Abhishek Bachchan and Sonam Kapoor. Do tangan la, you know, filmography de ekdam super hit films kan na thakile. I think this is one movie that I really like. Abhishek Bachchan hoile bi, Sonam Kapoor hoile bi, if you are a fan of any of the actors. And it's a wonderful song, Genda Phool Khan Idwan Chekwa Nishina. There are a lot of wonderful songs in the album of Delhi Six, but this particular track, it's really, really something. You know, you can actually feel, if you have watched the movie, the chaos in the movie in this track. So let's enjoy this awesome, awesome track by Kartik, Naresh, Layar, Srinivas and Boni. Music by A.R. Rahman. This is Hey Kala Bandar.

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1: This is Akashvani Kohima, the news headlines at 12:30 p.m. Prime Minister Narendra Modi addresses 135th episode of Mann Ki Baat program. Prime Minister Modi highlights Nagaland Baby League and Nagaland Women Futsal League as inspirations to other parts of the country as well. Prime Minister Modi highlights Lord's communities in Meghalaya for shouldering responsibility of preserving root bridges as natural heritage. Prime Minister Modi highlights India's achievement in the aviation sector with Made in India C-295 aircraft completing its maiden flight. Prime Minister stresses water conservation, says every single drop of rainwater must be saved. Nagaland observing National Immunization Day today. Nagaland Department appeals parents and caregivers to bring children below 5 years to the nearest polio booth. Union Minister Bhupendra Yadav congratulates on completion of 18 years of tiger reintroduction in Sariska Tiger Reserve. Directorate of Revenue Intelligence foils 2 attempts to smuggle Chinese-origin fireworks and firecrackers into India through Chennai port. In Delhi, Chief Minister Rekha Gupta warns coaching centres which fail to comply with mandatory safety norms will no longer be permitted to operate in Delhi. Minister of Health and Family Welfare proposes amendments to Medical Devices Rules 2017 to streamline licensing process. Australian government to double maximum fine to $68.3 million for companies that fail to enforce the nation's social media ban for children younger than 16 years. Turning to World of Sports, in ICC Women's T20 World Cup, India to take on Australia in their final Group A match at Lord's Cricket Ground in London today. India's Kidambi Srikanth enters final of men's singles event at US Open Badminton in California. And in FIFA World Cup, Argentina beats Jordan 3-1. Austria and Algeria battle to a 3-3 draw, becoming last two teams to advance to round of 32. And that is all we have in this news headlines.
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0: This is Akashvani Kohima, the news headlines. In Mann Ki Baat, Prime Minister Narendra Modi highlights India's achievement in aviation sector with Made in India C-295 aircraft completing its maiden flight. Vice President C.B. Radhakrishnan administers polio vaccine drops to infants as part of the National Pulse Polio Drive in Bengaluru, Karnataka. Prime Minister Narendra Modi and Seychelles President Dr. Patrick Hermini holds a press conference. Seychelles President praises diplomatic relations of the two countries and acknowledges India's support in maritime surveillance. Prime Minister Narendra Modi conferred Guardian of the Blue Horizon Seychelles highest distinction for leadership in environmental conservation and sustainable development. Ministry of Health and Family Welfare proposes amendments to Medical Devices Rules 2017 to streamline licensing process. DRI, bust firecracker smuggling syndicate seizes Chinese origin firecrackers in operations at Chennai. Australian government announces to double the maximum fine for companies that fail to enforce the nation's social media ban for children younger than 16. Defence Ministry rejects media reports regarding the sacrifice of six brave hearts during Operation Sindoor. Indian professionals, UAE leaders celebrate Chartered Accountants Day in Dubai. As part of Operation Amistad, Indian assistance reaches Venezuela. The 7.2 and 7.5 magnitude earthquakes devastated South American nation on June 24. Nagaland Sports Initiatives gets highlight on Prime Minister Narendra Modi Mann Ki Baat. Lionel Messi becomes the first to score in 7 consecutive FIFA World Cup matches as Argentina beat Jordan 3-1 in its Group J finale today. It means Messi has been scoring at least one goal in each of his last 7 World Cup matches he played. That is all we have in this news headlines.
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0: Welcome back, lovely listeners, and a very good afternoon to all of you. This is your FM Tracoban at 103 MHz, and yes, here I'm your JJ Saya, hosting the show for you. And first of all, as we start with our very second transmission, let me run down the program highlights for you. And so in just a minute or so, we will be starting with our Western music, RJ's choice, that will go till 1600 hours. And starting from

0: 1600 hours till it's 1630 hours, we have a radio feature, Kohima Cathedral, a living symbol of faith and peace, scripted by Emilia Gotsu, jointly produced by Emilia Gotsu and Mary Miyase. 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Tiang Le Wang Ko. And after which, it will be followed by Western Music. From 1800 hours to 1910 hours, we have Hindi film songs, Burani Geet, and from 1910 hours to 1920 hours, regional news in Nagamis, and from 1920 hours to 1930 hours, regional news in English. From 1930 hours to 2000 hours, we have Western Music SMS request, that is Heartline, and from 2000 hours to 2030 hours, Man Ki Baat in Nagamis version. And from 2030 hours to 2045 hours, we have Western Music. That is the continuation of our show SMS request. And yes, from 2045 hours to 2100 hours, national news in Hindi. 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
0: Well, hello and a very good afternoon to every one of you, my lovely listeners of FM Tracker at 103 MHz. This is a time for our Western music show, RJ's Choice. I hope your Sunday afternoon is going great. And of course, we know that most of the time when it's afternoon, especially of Sunday, we used to say, and they used to say, that lazy Sunday afternoon. But not every time, of course. And so keeping that in mind, I have decided to play you these lovely tracks. I hope you love it. But before that, I am going to let you know that you can also reach out to me through your text messages. And the number is 943-680-533. Express your thoughts, your feelings, and you can also give your feedbacks. Alright, so yes, since the World Cup fever is in so much, all right, we are going to listen to the very track which is so much on trend these days. And of course, without any introduction, you guessed it already, and the track is called Die Die. This is Shakira and Burna Boy. You enjoy this track.

Talk to me. That's Damian and David featuring Tyler and Nile Rodgers. Lovely is there. I hope you enjoyed our track. It's a very upbeat, lovely track. I've decided to play you this very Sunday afternoon. It's 16 minutes past by the 0 o'clock. I hope you lovelies are having fun. And yes, here is a message. It goes like this. Good evening, sir. Beautiful, blessing Sunday. It's me, Hekuru Jumo. I am from Zinobodo. I like your choice song. Have a nice day. Thank you so much, Hekuru, for writing. Good to know that you are tuned in. I'm so happy. And yes, good afternoon to you too. All the way to Zinobodo from here. All right. And yes, like I've been mentioning and saying that here is an... Okay, please mention your name, okay? So I'm just addressing you as a lovely anonymous listener. And it says that I feel so bored today. Oh, my dear, lovely. You know, giving that in mind, I've decided to play you these very upbeat tracks. I hope that you will have fun with this playlist. And yes, lovely starter, just keep it coming, okay? Because we've got lots and lots of time to go. And of course, for you to reach out to me, the number is 943-680-5333. We are going to have lots and lots of fun with your playlist, or let's just say with my playlist, okay? Because if I made it, definitely it's yours. And so here is the next up we are listening to, Mystical Magical.

Welcome to New York, that's Taylor Swift, and you're welcome to our show, your FM Tragaban at 103 MHz Western Music Artist Choice. Well, lovelies, it's 24 minutes past by the 0 o'clock, and it's 3 p.m. in the afternoon. I hope you're having fun going along with the flow. That is the flow of your FM Tragaban. You can definitely reach out to me if you are joining us a while ago, or maybe thinking of reaching out to me, but for whatever reason that's best known to you. You are not reaching out, then don't be. This is the number 9436805333. And we are going to have a lovely time together with you.

your very interesting messages. And yes, I hope that tracks which you have listened so far are of your choices. And just like that, lots more coming up for you. Stay tuned with me. And of course, now is the time for our messages. And so here is the first one. Good afternoon, RJ. Hope you're fine. Please include some rock songs. Also, that's Lisu from Kohima. Well, Lisu, you are in luck because, yes, just keep on listening, okay? That is all I can tell you as of now. And the next one here, this is Atu from, okay, Atu Chagasang from Kohima. It says like, good afternoon. This is the first time I'm listening radio and I'm really enjoying your playlist. Well, that's so good to know. And it goes like this. Really enjoying your playlist. Keep playing good songs. I hope the tracks which you are listening so far are good enough for you, Atu Chagasang. And I'm so happy that you have decided to reach out for the very first time. Alright. So just like Adu, if you are tuned in, my shy lovely listener out there, reach out to me, okay? Because two is better than one, that's what they say. And three can make a grout, right? The more, the better. Here's the next one, it goes like this. It's me, Lixie from Shillong, and Lixie say that good afternoon, RJ. How are you? Well, I'm doing great, thank you so much for asking. And Lixie says that I'm really enjoying your nice playlist. Well, I'm so happy that you're enjoying my very nice playlist. Keep it coming, Lixie from Shillong. And yes, having said that, lovelies out there, it's time for us to listen to the next track. We are listening to this very talented artist by the name called Alex Warren. This is Ordinary.

There's the singer Ray really searching for her husband. And so yes, someone kindly help her find the husband. And yes, lovely there. This is RJ's Choice with your RJ Josiah here. And yes, it's 33 minutes past by 0 o'clock. We are going so strong, I believe. And this show will go till it's 4 p.m. So yes, lovelies, before I play you the next track, here is a message by Abhijit. And Abhijit says that, hello, RJ Josiah, good evening, Hindustan Jindabad. Well, Jindabad. And all Sunday, always Sunday, okay, which means like every Sunday, it becomes so hot. That's what he is saying here. Why? Because sun know it's his day. Well, that's quite interesting. I really like that. Yes, all Sunday is very hot because sun knows that it's his day. Well, Abhijit, I really appreciate you for that very great sense of humor. By the way, I do my duty and enjoying your super duper awesome tracks. So well, love you too. And yes, Abhijit, well, I don't know what kind of duty you are doing. So I think we would love to know because it's really intriguing by now because you've already mentioned that you are doing a duty. So yes, Abhijit, let us know what kind of duty you are into it right now. And yes, lovely sir, it's 35 minutes past already. You are most welcome into our SMS gateway. And yes, lovelies, this is the next track we're listening to. You know that if you're one such regular listener, I've been playing this track for quite a while, but yes, I mean to say, like, I didn't play this track for quite a while, but once upon a time, this was on my list most of the time. And so why not today, this very show? This is the 1975 coming up for you lovelies out there, and the track is called It's Not Living If It's Not With You.

The track is called Man Child by Sabrina Garbender. Lovely is there. I hope you love the track. And yes, up next we are listening to the track called Lotus Eater. And I hope that you're going to love this track. And starting from now on, we're going to shift the genre little by little. So yes, get ready with the shifting of the genre. And yes, enjoy to the fullest. This is Phineas, Lotus Eater.

Well, lovelies, I hope you love the track. That's a very interesting collaboration there. Busted and Hanson, they're coming together and created this very beautiful rendition, Mbop, especially of Busted One. This is Mbop 2.0, because we know that the very first one is of Hanson, a very popular music. And yes, lovelies, here we've got 10 minutes more in hand. And so, let me read.

some of your messages, and we'll be moving on with the next one. All right, first of all, I really appreciate you, Abhijit G, for replying back. And yes, Abhijit is Border Safety Force. I'm an Indian Border Safety Man, that means Border Safety Force, and this is my life duty. Well, Abhijit, first of all, thank you so much, Dil Se, on behalf of all of us who are tuning in right now from the family of FM Dragon, for keeping us safe and with your selfless service for all of us. Thank you so much, Abhijit G. And yes, I hope that you take care and have fun, okay? Next up, this is the one, and yes, this time this lovely listener goes by the name of Freddie Mercury. Okay, so yes, hello, my nickname is Freddie Mercury, and I'm enjoying this awesome love from Giffrey. Well, my dear, thank you so much for sharing your nickname. I think, let me just search your name down here. Okay, so this is the one. This is Lisu from, right? Lisu, yeah, Lisu. Lisu's nickname is Freddie Mercury. Now we got to know that. Anyway, lovely sir, it's 52 minutes past already. Just keep it coming, okay? I'll definitely get back to your messages if you reach out to me. And for now on, I'm going to just shut up and let me play you the track called Shut Up.

Well, sometimes in life, if the noise is too much, then we can just say to him, "Shut up," okay? And nothing you say is gonna bring me down. I think that's a very powerful word there. Definitely, you can apply to it. I can apply to it in our life. Of course, we know when to use it, as long as there is a limit.

Right. Well, lovely there. Here are the messages, and it goes like this. Good afternoon, RJ Josai. I'm enjoying your awesome playlist and doing my history project. And thank you for playing Ordinary Song. It's one of my favorite songs. Well, Gun, thank you so much. I'm happy that I could able to play your favorite track, Ordinary. Of course, I love the track so much. By Alex Warren, Ordinary. A very, very unique track, I should say. And yes, really appreciate for mentioning that, okay? And do your history project well. And the next one here is Abhijit from Bogajan. Now I'm in West Bengal and Bangladesh border. Well, Abhijit, thank you so much for the update. We know for sure that you are one such brave man, okay? And so we really appreciate you once again for your service. And yes, thank you so much for letting us know where you are. You take very good care, okay? And yes, lovely there. You have been listening to your RJ's Choice, your RJ Josiah's Choice, because looking up at the clock, it's time for me to wrap up this show by playing you the very final track. And also at the same time, a reminder for you that you'll be listening to a program on Radio Fiji. And it's called Kohima Cathedral, a living symbol of faith and peace. Yes, that is going to be the show for you, so stay tuned. And talking about Western music, since this is a Western music show, I'll get back to you at 5:20. Get ready for that, because I'm very much ready with that. Till then, thank you so much for listening to FM Trackerman. And this is a very final track called Teenagers. We're listening to, I hope you love this. This is My Chemical Romance, and with this track, I'm saying to you all, bye-bye.

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1: This is Akash Vaniko Hima, the news headlines. Nagaland administers polio drops to children aged 1 to 5 years on Nagaland National Immunization

0: day-to-day as part of the nationwide campaign. In Mann Ki Baat, Prime Minister Narendra Modi highlights India's achievement in aviation sector with Made in India C-295 aircraft completing its maiden flight. Vice President C.B. Radhakrishnan administers polio vaccine drops to infants as part of the National Pulse Polio Drive in Bengaluru, Karnataka. Prime Minister Narendra Modi and Seychelles President Dr. Patrick Herminia holds a press conference. Seychelles President praises diplomatic relations of the two countries and acknowledges India's support in maritime surveillance. Prime Minister Narendra Modi conferred Cardinal of the Blue Horizon, Seychelles' highest distinction for leadership in environmental conservation and sustainable development. Union Environment, Forest and Climate Change Minister Bhupender Yadav hails Prime Minister Narendra Modi on being conferred with Seychelles' highest honor for leadership in environmental conservation and sustainable development. Ministry of Health and Family Welfare proposes amendments to Medical Devices Rules 2017 to streamline licensing process. Lebanese President Joseph Aoun and U.S. counterpart Donald Trump hold telephonic conversation to discuss recently signed Washington Procured Framework Agreement between Lebanon and Israel. Union Minister for Health and Family Welfare Jagat Prakash Natta to release operational guidelines for Anemia Muk Bharat Abhiyan at 16th meeting of Central Council of Health and Family Welfare in New Delhi, launched to mark significant milestone in India's fight against anemia. Chief Election Commissioner of India Ganesh Kumar arrives in Kashmir Valley. India Meteorological Department says conditions favorable for further advance of southwest monsoon into two parts of North Arabian Sea. That is all we have in this news headlines.
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4: This is Akashvani Kohima presenting a special radio feature on the Mary Help of Christians Cathedral Kohima Cathedral a living symbol of faith and peace by Miss Emilia Kotsu
5: I, above the city of Kohima, atop the serene Arudara Hill, stands one of Nagaland's most iconic landmarks. It is a place of worship, but also of memory, identity, and reconciliation. This is the Mary Help of Christians Cathedral, or known simply as Kohima Cathedral, with its striking silhouette against the skyline and panoramic views of the surrounding valleys. The cathedral is an excellent space for quiet reflection, meditation and photography. The story of cathedral began with a vision. It was conceived by the late Bishop Abraham Alangi Matahil, first bishop of the Kohima Diocese, who envisioned a sacred space where people from all walks of life could enter God in an atmosphere of prayer and peace. The site was blessed in 1985. Construction began in February 1986, and after years of dedicated effort, the cathedral was consecrated in April 1991. Today, the cathedral serves as the spiritual heart of the Catholic Church in Nagaland. Since his episcopal ordination in 2011, the cathedral has been under the pastoral care of Most Reverend Dr. James Topil, Bishop of the Kohima Diocese, who continues to oversee its spiritual mission and growth.
6: The cathedral has witnessed several significant events in the life of the Church in Nagaland. In 1989, it hosted a peace memorial service attended by the Japanese and British war veterans commemorating the victims of World War II. Over the years, it has been the venue for major diocesan celebrations, that is, ordination, jubilees, and pilgrimages. One of the most remarkable and historically significant stories associated with the Catholic Cathedral is that it became the first place where British and Japanese war veterans came together in a spirit of reconciliation and prayer after the Battle of Kohima, one of the fiercest battles, as you know, of the Second World War. As a seat of the Bishop of the Mother Church of the Diocese, the cathedral has been a spiritual, pastoral, and administrative center for the Catholic faithful in Nagaland. It stands as a visible symbol of the remarkable growth of the Catholic Church and the successful integration of Christian faith with the Naga cultural identity.
5: The Kohima Cathedral serves as a center of worship, pilgrimage, diocesan celebrations, and unity. One of its most remarkable features is its architecture, which beautifully blends Christian symbolism with the rich cultural heritage of the Naga people. The Morang-inspired facade, Naga motifs, Mithun symbols, spear designs, bamboo maktar, and indigenous designs incorporated into the altar, doors, walls, and sacred furnishing. Even the baptismal font reflects local craftsmanship modeled after a traditional Naga wooden plate. All these elements show how Christianity has found a meaningful expression within Naga culture without diminishing its identity.
6: The cathedral is renowned for its unique Naga Gothic architectural style. It is built in a semicircular form that follows the natural contours of the hill, while the 120-foot bell tower is modeled after a Naga bamboo mat. The cathedral also houses one of Asia's tallest wooden crucifix carved from a single tree. Every major feature carries symbolic meaning. The semicircular layout represents the River Jordan flowing towards the altar. The seven sections of the nave, seven steel pillars and seven chandeliers symbolize the seven sacraments. The descending dove on the roof symbolizes the Holy Spirit. The four gates facing cardinal directions expresses openness to all people. The integration of Naga culture motif reflects the harmony between the gospel and Naga cultural heritage.
5: Beyond its architectural beauty, the cathedral stands as a place of reflection and reconciliation.
6: The altar is at the center of the Eucharistic worship for the Catholics. The towering wooden crucifix reminds believers of Christ's redemptive love and sacrifice. The mosaic artwork on the sacred symbols that is depicted here at the sanctuary depicts or shows forth the history of salvation from creation to the growth of the church in Nagaland. The Blessed Sacrament Chapel, located centrally, signifies Christ's abiding presence among his people. The cathedra, which is called the bishop's chair, symbolizes the teaching authority, the pastoral leadership, and the unity of the bishop with the faithful. The cathedral derives its very name from this chair. There are many memorial or plaques or artwork inside the cathedral that the visitor should pay special attention to, such as the plaque presented by the Japanese war veterans commemorating Second World War victims. The sanctuary mosaic depicting the history of salvation and the formation of the Naga Church. The giant wooden crucifix carved from a single wood. The Pietà, inspired by the Michelangelo's masterpiece. The Sacred Heart of Jesus statue. The olive wood crib brought from Bethlehem by Bishop Abraham. The sanctuary lamp gifted by the British war veteran. The tomb of Bishop Abraham Aranyamattathil. The stations of the cross leading from the cemetery chapel to the cathedral.
5: Its peaceful surroundings invite visitors to pause amid the bustle of everyday life. Pilgrims, tourists, and residents alike are drawn to its serene atmosphere, whether for prayer, contemplation, or simply to admire the sweeping landscape of the hills and valleys.
6: The cathedral has been declared one of the pilgrim centers out of 100 officially declared by the government of India. And it's a matter of pride for people of Nagaland. Many, many young people visit the cathedral, not merely as a tourist, but as pilgrims, I must say. They come into the cathedral and I have seen many people kneeling and praying. And young people who come into the cathedral must remember that cathedral itself stands for sacrifice, stands for universality and embracing each other. And therefore, the young people must grow into the sense of universality, oneness, unity, love, collaboration.

0: even sacrifice. And the cathedral stands for this sacrifice that have been brought about by the soldiers of the Second World War, now carried on by people who received the benefit of their sacrifice. Today we are free because of the sacrifice of others. That's why the cathedral tell of how the gospel welcomes and encourages people and be transformed by the Christian faith and our own culture. It would speak of missionaries and the local faithful who sacrifice for the faith, or communities who are united beyond the tribal boundaries, and of a church that rose from humble beginning to become a beacon of hope, reconciliation and peace. Above all, it would tell of the story of God's faithfulness in guiding the people of Nagaland from generation to generation. And thus, the cathedral is an iconic place for people of Nagaland, particularly of Kohima.
1: Nearly three decades after its completion, Mary Help of Christians Cathedral remains many things at once: a church, a memorial of war and peace, a landmark for travelers, and a symbol of Naga identity. It continues to stand proudly above Kohima as a beacon of faith and harmony, a place where history meets the present, where culture and spirituality come together, and where the message of peace transcends all boundaries, inspiring generations with its timeless message of hope, faith, and peace.
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3: Good evening, listeners. My name is Moon Yu, and I bring to you the Regional Rhythm program. We are truly delighted to have our very own local artist, Miss Tang Lia, with us today. A self-taught and a very talented artist, she continues to inspire many with her passion, dedication, and beautiful voice. Her voice carries the charm and making every performance special and heartfelt. 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

We have just listened to the beautiful melodies of Miss Tiang Li, and that brings us to the end of this evening's program. You can listen to our program by downloading the News on Air app through Play Store. Thank you all for tuning in. We will be back with more interesting and soulful music in the days ahead. Have a lovely evening.

0: Hello and a very good evening to you, lovelies. There, welcome back. And just now you have listened to a program on Kaleidoscope, and today it's a regional rhythm. I hope you had fun listening to the lovely, beautiful songs you just listened to. And yes, it's 23 minutes past exactly by the studio clock. It's 5 p.m. in the evening. Now we will be starting with our Western music show, and this show will go till it's 6 p.m. Stay tuned with me, have fun to the fullest. Also, you can reach out to me. This is the number 943680533. Now today, talking about the playlist, we'll be listening to country music. So have fun listening to country music. And first track here, this is Don Williams, Señorita.
1: Back in the innocent days,

He would watch her as she walked by, and her cotton dress would dance in the wind, and her eyes held the stars. Now she was the most beautiful thing that cowboy had ever seen, sent down straight from heaven. But he was afraid he'd never win her heart because of some family scars left by the range wars.

So he walked up to her, tipped his hat, and introduced himself. And she looked up at him and didn't know what to say. So he told her the story of his family, the trouble that brought the barbed wire, and of all the things that he couldn't change. And then he told her that he loved her, and he studied her reaction. Now by the time the spring rains came, they were married. Now there's an old song that my family used to sing about a young cowboy and a Mexican girl and how they fell in love.

College Classics album you just listened to by John Denver. And yes, it's 32 minutes past by the 0 o'clock. It's a 5 p.m. in the evening. It's such a lovely one listening to this lovely country music. And yes, lovelies, I'll be reading out your messages now. Really appreciate it, by the way, for reaching out. And here is the first one. It goes like this. Hello, good evening, RJ. I am walking in the street and enjoying your awesome playlist. That's Tananjoy from Surabhadar, Assam. Sarubhadar, actually. It's not Surabhadar, Sarubhadar. Okay. Tananjoy, hello to you, first of all, and a very good evening to you, too. Yes, what more can we ask than listening to music while walking or going for a jog or a stroll? Well. Have fun, okay? And I really appreciate that you are keeping this very frequency as your company. Tananjoy. Next one here, this is my beautiful long-lost friend, Aaron. Hello, RJ Josiah. Enjoying your show as well as your voice, as always. Well, Aaron, so good to hear from you. Finally, I don't know where have you been. I've been here in the studio for such a very longest time. Maybe a little bit of exaggeration there, but still, you know what I'm trying to say here. You know, I used to read your messages, but lately I am not seeing your messages. But here you are, finally. Okay. So yes, I appreciate it. I don't know what makes you decided to reach out to me today, Aaron. You have to give me a very good reason, okay? By the way, lovelies out there, if you don't know, Aaron is my very good friend here in FM Tragopan. Of course, we got connected just like you, my brothers and sisters. She's also my friend. All right, so yes, Aaron, thank you so much. And yes, I'd love to hear the reason, okay? So make sure that you reply me back. Next one here, this is... Hello, good evening. Thank you for playing good songs. It's me, Akko Telu from Futsuro. Enjoying your playlist with all my friends. Hello, Akko and all the friends. Good to know you lovelies are together. And a very good feeling can create, and it creates actually when we are together, gathered somewhere in one place, especially at this time in the evening and listening to radio, the vibe and the mood becomes totally different. So I totally get it, and thank you so much, you know, for the very beautiful update. You guys have fun, and of course the show is still 6 p.m. so keep on reaching out, okay? I will appreciate that. And just like that, lovelies, if you are also thinking of reaching out to Maymin, this is the number 9436805333. And like I've already said, talking about the playlist genre, we are listening to country today, and we're going slow this very slow evening. This is Dan Sills' Lullaby.

Admiral with the track, you needed me, such a beautiful melody there, and definitely it's a kind of a melody where it will definitely play with our emotions.

And especially it's of a good nostalgia feeling kind of emotions, it will be played. But you know, it depends on every person that you may experience different kind of feelings. Actually, you are listening to, you know, today a very interesting melody, as you say, and it's kind of slow and beautiful tracks that you are into it. And yes, lovelies, up next we are listening to one of the most popular tracks when it comes to country music, and of course it's especially because of the music video as well. Yes, this is Whiskey Lullaby, and this is by Brett Baisley featuring Alison Curse.

Well, that's a legendary. Don Williams with the track Looking Back. And I'm pretty sure that you might have looked back about your life as you just listened to it with a sense of nostalgia rushing in. Lots, actually. 10 minutes in hand, lovelies here. Just in case, if I'm not reading all the messages, it's because of the network problem, okay? So be satisfied. And yes, let's continue and carry on with the next track. This time we are listening to Lady Antebellum. This is a very popular one, you know that. And a very good melody, I should say. Need You Now.

And well, with that, it's time for us to wrap up this show, your Western music special, country music, I should say. I hope that makes sense at least. Well, thank you so much for enjoying this very show. And let me also remind you that up next, you will be listening to Hindi Film Songs Burani Git. So that is a very good reminder to you. Stay tuned, have fun. And because of that, I'll be playing you a track called Remind Me. Okay. And yes, this is by Brett Paisley featuring Gary Underwood. And yes, talking about Western music lovelies, I'll get back to you when o'clock strikes 7:30 p.m. And it's going to be totally up to you because it's SMS request. Get ready for that. I'll meet you there. Till then, you have fun listening to FM Trackerman. Your RJ Josiah of now is signing out saying bye-bye.

0: Good evening. This is Akashvani Kohima. I am Jasjinyo Mehta with the news, the headlines. Nagaland observes National Immunization Day. Children below 5 years administered polio drops. In Mann Ki Baat, Prime Minister Narendra Modi says India is becoming increasingly secure and self-reliant from seas to the skies with focus on indigenous defense production. Nagaland Baby League Women Futsal League earned Prime Minister Modi's praise in Mann Ki Baat. And India Seychelles signed agreements on various subjects including health, agriculture, finance and space following bilateral talks in Victoria. And now the news in detail. Nagaland today observed National Immunization Day across all districts as part of the nationwide campaign to protect children against polio and to sustain India's polio-free status. Health workers conducted the immunization drive by setting up designated polio booths and mobile vaccination teams in all rural and urban areas of the districts. Children below 5 years were administered 2 drops of oral polio vaccine and were marked with indelible ink on the finger after receiving the vaccine. Health workers also initiated door-to-door drive for maximum coverage. The Health and Family Welfare Department earlier said that during today's statewide campaign, around 1,43,530 children below 5 years will be covered. Prime Minister Narendra Modi today highlighted that India achieved major success in the aviation sector in June with the Made in India C-295 aircraft completing its maiden flight. Addressing the nation in his Mann Ki Baat program on Akashvani, the Prime Minister shared that 40 such aircraft are being manufactured in India. Mr. Modi exuded pride in that India has achieved success linked to the country's security and self-reliance this month. Mr. Modi stated that the power of public participation in nation-building is a tremendous asset for India. He said this public participation was seen again after he urged countrymen on a few points in view of the prevailing warlike situation in West Asia.
1: पश्चिम एशिया में बनी युद्ध की स्थितियों को देखते हुए मैंने देशवासियों से कहा था कुछ समय के लिए सोना खरीदने से बचें, लोगों से कहा था कि विदेश में छुट्टियां मनाने से बचें, लोगों से कार पुलिंग को भी 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
0: Touching up on topic of sports, Prime Minister Modi expressed happiness that the number of young people in the country who are both playing sports is rapidly growing. Prime Minister Modi also spoke about preserving people's creativity in the age of technology and AI and further stressed on water conservation. He said the momentum of the Catch the Rain campaign should not slacken. Prime Minister Narendra Modi has praised Nagaland's grassroots sporting initiatives that are empowering young talent. During the 135th edition of Mann Ki Baat today, he highlighted the Nagaland Baby League and the Nagaland Women Futsal League for nurturing young talent.
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0: Mr. Modi shared how the rare Hargila bird found in Assam was considered inauspicious in certain parts of the state. The Prime Minister stated that it was during that time that biologist Purnima Devi Barman resolved to change the misconceptions deeply rooted in people's minds. Prime Minister Modi expressed happiness that Indian culture is reaching various corners of the globe today. He also mentioned Meghalaya's root bridges, saying these root bridges take decades to take shape. He shared that India has now applied to have Meghalaya's root bridges included in the UNESCO World Heritage Site Network.

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1: We believe the Indian Ocean is our shared home. Its security, sustainability and prosperity are our shared responsibility. Yahi bhavna hamare Mahasagar vision ka aadhar hai.
0: Prime Minister Modi said digital technology is an effective medium to bridge the distance between the two countries. He expressed happiness that an MOU is being signed to implement UPI in Seychelles. In the joint statement, President of Seychelles said that talks were comprehensive and forward-looking, reflecting the deep bonds of friendship and mutual trust between Seychelles and India. This is Akashvani Kohima giving you the news. For a quick news update, follow us on our X handles, AIR News Alerts and AIR_Kohima. You can also listen to this news bulletin on News on Air app and YouTube channel AIR News Kohima. Welcome back. You are listening to the evening news. A state-level palliative care training program for nurses and psychiatrists was organized by National Program for Palliative Care under Directorate of Health and Family Welfare Kohima. The training included technical sessions on pain management, communication skills, psychosocial support and holistic patient care by experts from AIIMS New Delhi, AIIMS Jodhpur, LNEC USA in India and Dr. B. Borua Cancer Institute. Joint Director and State Program Officer for Palliative Care, Dr. Imna Pokim, distributed certificates and a pledge to apply learning to strengthen palliative care services across health facilities in the state was undertaken. A 10-member delegation from Department of New and Renewable Energy led by Advisor Victor Shohei recently visited Tripura to study the implementation of renewable energy programs with a special focus on the PM Kusum scheme. During the visit, the delegation met Tripura Power Minister Ratan Lal Nath to discuss cooperation in the renewable energy sector. It also toured key renewable energy projects implemented by the Tripura Renewable Energy Development Agency and held interactions with officials, beneficiaries and Tripura University to explore collaboration in research, skill development and capacity building. Rural Development Minister Shivraj Singh Chauhan today highlighted the central role of villages in realizing the vision of Viksit Bharat 2047. Addressing the Rashtriya Gramin Vikas Sammelan in New Delhi, Mr. Chauhan said a provision of over 1,51,000 crore rupees, including the state's contribution, has been made under the Viksit Bharat Gramin scheme to accelerate rural development while ensuring livelihood security for rural workers.
2: गांव केवल भारत का भूगोल नहीं है, भारत की आत्मा है, भारत की अर्थव्यवस्था है, भारत की अस्मिता है। गांव केवल बसाहट नहीं है, वे भारत की सभ्यता है, संस्कृति है, जीवन मूल्य है, परंपराएं हैं और समृद्धि के केंद्र रहे हैं। हमारी ताकत भी गांव है और हमारी संभावना भी गांव में। गांव हमारे लोकतंत्र की सबसे मजबूत इकाई भी है और ये आज का सम्मेलन ग्रामीण समृद्धि का मंथन है।
0: The 27th Memorial Day celebration of Captain N. Kengurusi MVC Memorial Nagaland under aegis of Igar North was held at Nehrema Peja Village, Kohima today. Chief Guest Lieutenant General Girish Kalia, AVSM, VSM, GOC Spare Corps spoke at the program, laid wreath at the memorial and felicitated family of late Captain Kengurusi who made supreme sacrifice in the line of duty during the Kargil War on 28 June 1999. Other highlights of the program were lighting of torch, march past medical camp, among others. Union Minister for Health and Family Welfare Jagat Prakash Nadda will release operational guidelines for Anemia Mukt Bharat Abhiyan tomorrow in New Delhi. The launch will mark a transition from Anemia Mukt Bharat to Anemia Mukt Bharat Abhiyan. The strategy upgrades from earlier T3 approach test, treat, talk to T4 approach test, treat, talk and track. This includes intensified hemoglobin testing, protocol-based treatment of iron deficiency anemia, systematic follow-up and referral of beneficiaries and focused counseling of on healthy dietary practices. And to wrap up the news, here are the headlines once again. Nagaland observes National Immunization Day, children below 5 years administered polio drops. In Mann Ki Baat, Prime Minister Narendra Modi says India is becoming increasingly secure and self-reliant from seas to the skies with focus on indigenous defense production. Nagaland Baby League, Women Futsal League earned Prime Minister Modi's praise in Mann Ki Baat. And India, Seychelles signed agreements on various subjects including health, agriculture, finance and space following bilateral talks in Victoria. And that is all we have in this evening news bulletin. We will be back with the morning English news at 7:30 tomorrow. Good night.
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0: Hello, Nagaland. 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
3: Hello and a very good evening to all of you lovely listeners. Welcome, this is your FM Tragoban 103 MHz, and I'm your RJ Josiah here, welcoming you very warmly, of course. Despite the very hot weather, maybe for some of you, not for the people who are in the hilly regions, actually. Well, it's 39 minutes past already by 0 o'clock. It's 7 p.m. and this is the time for our Western music. It's SMS request hardline. You know what to do already, lovely. There, the number is 94368 0533, where you request a song of your choice and yes, dedicate it to others as well. And a slight changes in the program for today, because by 8 p.m. you'll be listening to Man Ki Baat program, which will go till it's 8:30. I hope it clears, okay? It's very clear enough for you, right? And so that is a very slight change in our program. And then, after which, we will continue with our SMS request show till it's 45 minutes. So, yes, we are running a little bit late today because of some slight technical problem, honestly. But no problem. So, yes, lovely is there. All the very best to all of you. And, yes, let me get ready with your very first request. Meanwhile, here is the track.

All right, lovelies, so I'm very much ready with the very first request here, and yes, yeah, this is Scorpions that you're listening to, and yes, coincidentally, here is a request of Scorpions by Rokoville Metha, and track is Still Loving You by Scorpions. Yes, like I've said already, so let me just put this in the background, and I'll be reading out the dedications as well as you are enjoying the songs. So, Rokoville is dedicating this very track to Amal Basumadri, Bimal Basumadri, Sunida Basumadri, Anjali Basumadri, Rajesh Kumar, Ramesh Dirubati, Hitendra Das, Paigon Munda, Mandira Chupage Jamir, Ramesh Batron, Akuzo, Choppy Brothers, Dijendra Rongbi, Sikari Rongbir, Debashish Hazariga, Sunil Bangso, and all the RJ as well. Rokoville Metha, thank you so much for the very hard work that you have put in here. Really appreciate it for your memory. Alright, let's enjoy this track.

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Well, let me not ruin it. And keeping this song in the background, and I just want to do justice to every one of you. So, because of the time concern, actually, here is the next one. It goes like this. How's your day? If possible, can you please play Happier by Olivia? It's me, Geka Cray from Gohima. Well, Olivia, you are the next lucky one. And here is the track Happier by Olivia.

Well, lovelies, up next we are listening to Mr. Abhijit's request. And yes, earlier Abhijit forbid me to call him Abhijit ji. Isliye to abhi to Abhijit bhai aise hi bolega, theek hai? The Abhijit, I won't call you Abhijit ji because he's just 25 years old. That's what he told me, us actually. And so here we are. Abhijit bhai, you are the next lucky one, I should say, because yes, we are listening to your request, and the track is Dark Side by Alan Walker. And of course, this track is dedicated to everyone.

Well, lovelies, there up next here is a very special one because the message goes like this. Can you play the song Golden by Demon Hunter, dedication to my youngest mom? It's her birthday today, and this song is dedicated to her and everyone and all the RJ male and female. This is Dalila Jamir from Mokchung Ungma. Well, yes, we are very, we'll have to be very generous, I mean to say. So yes, I think I'm going to just dedicate this track just for your mom, okay? And of course, a very, very, very happy birthday to her. This is the track, Golden. I hope she's tuned in and very happy.

Well, lovelies out there, this is a next request, and of course we are totally changing the genre this time because it's going to be Dragon Force, and you know who you are. That's none other than Lanu. Hello to you, and definitely I'll be playing the track Dawn Over a New World by Dragon Force. And of course, a reminder to you that after this track, or before the end of this track, let's just say, you'll be listening to Mangibat program and Nagami's version, for half an hour, and then I'll get back to you after this for another 15 minutes. Stay tuned.

And of course, lovelies out there, a reminder to you that definitely we'll be continuing with the request. And yes, here's an assurance that what you have already sent about the request messages, I'll be playing, okay, the very last hour, the very last minutes of what you have already requested here. So yes, get ready with that and have fun listening to FM Truckerbone.

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1: Welcome back, lovely listeners out there. You just listened to a Mann Ki Baat program, Nagamis version. And let's continue with our request show. We've got 15 minutes more to go. So here is the next request I'll be playing for you. This is 21 Guns, requested by Noah.

lovelies out there, this is the next one. We are listening to a request of Mr. Akong from Doensong, and the track is called You're All I Need by White Lion.

Well, lovelies, moving on with our next request. This is She Yao Tom from Daegu Dimabur, and he has requested this track called 25 Minutes by Michael Ernst Rock, and want to dedicate this number to all the RJs. Well, thank you so much.

Well, lovelies, it's time for us to play the very final request. But before that, I just want to give a big shout out to Aki from Gohima. Thank you. Big shout out to you for reaching out and requesting. And Nihuzo Crow from Gohima. And then Cecilia from Futsuro. Yes, lovelies there. With that, it's time for me to play you the very final request. Alright, and this is by Lonnie from Gohima, and it goes like this. If I'm lucky enough, could you please play me Someone You Love by Luis Capaldi? I want to dedicate it to someone special, to you and to all the listeners. Well, thank you so much from all of us, Lonnie. And yes, this is the song Someone You Love.

Well, lovelies out there, it's time for me to say bye-bye to all of you because we've just got like 1 minute, okay, for us to end this show. And so here I am to thank every one of you for tuning in to this very show. Really appreciate it, okay? And I'm wishing you all have a very good night. You sleep well, dream the sweetest. If possible, may include me in your dreams as well. A reminder to you that up next you'll be listening to National News in Hindi and National News in English. Spotlight program will follow up, and then Hindi film songs, RJ's choice. By the time it's 10 PM, we'll be linking FM Rainbow. So that is our program coming up for you. You stay tuned and thank you so much. Your RJ Josiah signing out. Wishing you all once again a very good night to you all. Bye-bye.

0: 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This is Akashvani. In the program Spotlight, now we bring you a discussion on Prime Minister's Seychelles visit, enhancing maritime security and regional cooperation. The participants are Gurjeet Singh, former ambassador, and Simran Sodhi, journalist.
1: Today we are discussing the visit of Prime Minister Narendra Modi to Seychelles. The Prime Minister is currently there on a three-day visit. Today, earlier in the day, Prime Minister also held talks with the President of Seychelles and a lot of important issues were discussed between the two leaders. Ambassador Singh, when you see the visit of Prime Minister Modi to Seychelles at this point of time, how crucial is this visit in terms of the Indian Ocean security and the bilateral relationship between India and Seychelles?
2: I think Prime Minister Modi's visit this time is very special. Seychelles is a very close partner and it is celebrating its golden jubilee of independence. Their president had visited India in February. So there was no real bilateral requirement of the Prime Minister to go, but I think he made a special point of going to felicitate them on their success as a nation of our 50 years. This shows how close India and Seychelles are. In this engagement, the defense and maritime security aspect is paramount. Besides this, India is a leading development partner of Seychelles. We want to work with Seychelles to improve their economic standing and benefit their people through capacity building, investments, creation of training institutions, providing assistance to their coast guard and protecting them from the vagaries of climate change. I think this gives a very fulsome bilateral engagement for India and Seychelles.
1: Ambassador Singh, we see that the Prime Minister's visit, which is taking place from June 27th to June 29th at the invitation of the Seychelles President, will see Prime Minister Modi participate as the guest of honor at Seychelles Golden Jubilee National Day celebrations, which are going to be held tomorrow, which will also commemorate 50 years of the country's independence from the United Kingdom in 1976. How significant, Ambassador Singh, is this relationship in the sense that both India and Seychelles also share this common past, where we know what it means to have been colonized and now living in a

0: very different world and a global environment.
1: There is a commonality of the same colonial master. Of course, the history of Seychelles begins with the landing of a few people of Indian origin who came as indentured labor to develop the plantations. Since then, the Seychelles has grown because it lay on the steamer routes between southern Africa and India. A lot of Indians used to travel on that route, and the steamers used to stop in Seychelles for refueling and for allowing the people on board to get off. Since then, Seychelles, with its location in the southern Indian Ocean of a very strategic nature, is very important. You know, all the energy coming from Africa, and now many ships coming around the Cape of Good Hope rather than through the Gulf of Aden, gives the southern Indian Ocean a salience in the international energy supply chain. The location of Seychelles is such that if you are located there, you can provide security and sustainability to these supply chains. And therefore, I think the strategic value of Seychelles. Seychelles population is hardly 120,000 people, but it has an exclusive economic zone of 1.3 million square kilometers, and that is huge. And to manage that, to tap it for the blue economy, can make a big difference on how Seychelles progresses as a country ahead.
0: Ambassador Singh, we also see that the Prime Minister, in a key bilateral gesture, he has also handed over a Made in India fast petrol vessel along with 6 ambulances, 10 utility vehicles and 5 laser-guided boats to Seychelles to enhance the island nation's maritime surveillance and exclusive economic zone capabilities. How important do you think this gesture is, and how much does this strengthen Seychelles' maritime security capabilities?
1: I used to deal with Seychelles when I was additional secretary for Africa around 2010 to 2012. Till then, we had done sporadic work with Seychelles to provide assistance to their coast guard. But since that time that I mentioned to you, we have provided 2 Dornier aircraft, we have provided several fast patrol boats, and we have provided coastal radar systems. And the latest boat is what you have mentioned, the Prime Minister handed over today. We also maintain these boats either locally through our teams or by bringing them to India for refurbishment. So the coastal security of Seychelles is almost entirely within Indian hands. During the period 2010 to 2012, the main threat came from piracy. Now the main threat comes from encroachments on its exclusive economic zone for illegal and unreported fishing and the challenges of climate change. Therefore, we have to equip Seychelles and its Coast Guard to deal with these new challenges, particularly emanating from cyclones, the requirements of humanitarian assistance and disaster relief. Seychelles is suffered a lot from such natural calamities. Now that it is a member of the Coalition for Disaster Resilient Infrastructure, India's efforts to engage it are increasing rapidly. The items that Prime Minister handed over today are part of a $175 million economic package which was announced during the visit of the President Hermin to India in February. Most of the items are being implemented now, and several of the agreements that were signed today, including one for professional and technical training institution, one for hospital, these all will be funded through that economic package. Of that $175 million, $125 million are in terms of a line of credit which is rupee denominated, and $50 million is a grant. I think this will help Seychelles a lot.
0: Ambassador Singh, we also see that the Prime Minister has been honored with Guardian of the Blue Horizon Presidential Distinction. This was done at a special ceremony and the President of Seychelles, he conferred this honor on the Prime Minister. The honor has been conferred upon Prime Minister Modi for his green leadership and efforts towards advancing the interests of developing countries and his long-standing commitment towards promoting the blue economy, climate action, sustainable management of ocean resources. Do you feel that this honor that has been bestowed on the Prime Minister is also a recognition of the fact that India today is also leading when it comes to undertaking development, which is in keeping with the climate change and environmental concerns, something which concerns India and Seychelles equally?
1: Also concerns the entire global south, and it is a rare honor that Prime Minister has been given an honor specific to a segment of climate change, sustainability and the blue economy. It is a great honor indeed. In fact, recently at the G7 summit in Evian, Prime Minister spoke on behalf of the global south and raised these issues. The problem today is that the conference of parties has not been able to agree on a proper distribution of additional financial resources for mitigation and adaptation in countries of the global south to the challenges of climate change. Therefore, countries like Seychelles are more and more dependent on bilateral partners like India to take this idea forward, because international financing is not coming. So I think this is a very good recognition of the role Prime Minister Modi and India are playing in developing the blue economy and sustainability in the face of climate change faced by a small island state like the Seychelles.
0: Ambassador Singh, we also see that today India and Seychelles, they signed 9 agreements, including an extradition treaty, and addressing a joint press interaction later, Prime Minister Modi also said that the Indian Ocean was a shared space where security and prosperity depended on cooperation based on mutual trust rather than the size of nations. The Prime Minister, and I quote, he said, "Our vision is to make the Indian Ocean an ocean of opportunity." Ambassador Singh, for our listeners, would you elaborate a little as to what this means for India's foreign policy and where India sees the Indian Ocean going forward in a foreign policy viewpoint?
1: India does not want to make the Indian Ocean a contested space. We want to keep it a peaceful ocean where countries can trust each other and develop as per their requirements. India wants to be a lead player. So the spirit of Sagar and Mahasagar now imbibe our relationship with the countries of the Indian Ocean. We have helped Seychelles to first join the Indian Ocean Rim Association in 2011, and now more recently we have brought it into the Colombo Security Conference, which initially was a meeting between India, Sri Lanka, Maldives and Bangladesh, but now we have brought in Mauritius and Seychelles to show that we have an Indian Ocean outlook. We want to ensure that Seychelles develops and is protected as part of India's coastal security and welfare space. That is our idea of the Indian Ocean, and I think Seychelles is a living example of how we propose to deal with it.
0: Ambassador Singh, when we talk of economic relations between India and Seychelles, and we also know that discussions are progressing on a special economic package worth $175 million for Seychelles. So how much of the economic part of the relationship, how much does it add to this bilateral relationship?
1: Well, Seychelles has a small population. It has got a larger share of services rather than manufacturing in its economy. So in order to make its people more adept at services, India is working on the UPI-DPI arrangement. We are working on health security, including establishing hospital. And we are working on the training of individuals either through the ITEC program or through the new professionals and technical training facility, which or whose groundbreaking was done today. Now you ask me about the economy. The Seychelles is not an LDC. It is actually a highly developed economy, and its growth rate is among the higher ones in Africa. Yet it has got IMF restrictions on it because its debt management remains a challenge. Its main elements of the economy are tuna fishing, tourism, and the fact that it is a financial services hub. Now, I don't see so much scope for manufacturing over there unless it is to process the tuna. Now, India is not a big consumer of tuna, but Seychelles has got special privileges to export to the European Union under the ACP Economic Partnership Agreements. So, if we can contribute to higher turnover of catching tuna and processing it, then the economy of Seychelles would benefit. Similarly, if tourism infrastructure and facilities can be invested in, more connectivity for tourism established, and more Indian tourists go to Seychelles, I think the tourism sector will also see a boom. And finally, the financial services sector already sees a lot of Indian interest with companies and individuals working there and participating in the facilities that Seychelles provides. This extradition agreement you see today is partly to ensure that no nefarious characters use advantage of that financial services system to go and park themselves in Seychelles outside the pale of law. I think these three sectors are where India could probably invest more. You can't always use lines of credit which need to be repaid or grant systems to augment these. You need to have private sector investment. That hybrid kind of financing will help Seychelles develop its financial services sector, its tourism sector, and expand its wide blue economy sector, because it is not so far tapping the entire 1.3 million square kilometers of its exclusive economic zone.
0: And in the coming days, we will continue our discussions on the Prime Minister's visit, which coincides with the 50th anniversary of the diplomatic ties between the two countries and Seychelles' Golden Jubilee independence. With these comments, we bring today's discussion to an end. Thank you.
1: Thank you.
2: You were listening to a discussion on Prime Minister Seychelles' visit, enhancing maritime security and regional cooperation. The participants were Gurjeet Singh, former ambassador, and Simran Sodhi, journalist. This program was produced and presented by the News Services Division of Akashvani. Spotlight.
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5: This is Akashvani Kohima. The news headlines at 9:30 PM. Prime Minister Narendra Modi says Indian flights of C-295 aircraft manufactured in the country. In his Mann Ki Baat program on Akashvani, Prime Minister Narendra Modi

0: recent appeal to avoid buying gold, foreign travels and promoting carpooling for some time. Nagaland Baby League Women Futsal League earned Prime Minister Modi's praise in Mann Ki Baat. India and Seychelles signed agreements on various subjects including health, agriculture, finance and space following delegation-level talks in Victoria. Health Ministry proposes amendments of two Medical Devices Rules 2017 to streamline the licensing process. Government asks Indian citizens not to undertake Kailash Mansarovar Yatra without all required travel documents. Security situation in West Asia deteriorates sharply with both US and Iran launching fresh military strikes against each other. 10-member delegation from Department of New and Renewable Energy led by advisor Picto Shohei recently visits Tripura to study implementation of renewable energy programs with focus on PM Kusum scheme. Indian assistance reaches earthquake hit Venezuela under Operation Amistad. State-level palliative care training program for nurses and psychiatrists concludes. 27 Memorial Day celebration of Captain Nkengurutse MVC Memorial held. And in ICC Women's T20 World Cup, India to take on Australia in their final Group M match in London. That is all we have in this news headlines.
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